0: because this is a team contending for a division title this year. It's a little bit different when you come off a 2-win or a 5-win, but Kurt, when you're trying to buy for a division championship and a playoff run, stakes are a little bit different now.
1: Without a doubt. I think the NFC South, it's wide open as far as who wants it. This team knows what they want. They've shown that they have the ability to get there. Now, can all of our guys continue to execute and move forward and progress into that championship caliber?
2: Metchie returns the kick from his end zone out across the 30-yard line. Solid return there for John Metchie, competing to be one of those wide receivers. No Chris Brazel. Xavier Leggett had a stinger the other day in camp. You've got McMillan and Coker locked in at 1 and 2. The pecking order after that still remains to be decided. And if Metchie can add value on special teams, certainly a bonus. Pickett comes under center. First down and 10 from the 33-yard line. The snap, it's a handoff straight up the gut. And across the 35, out to the 37. Oh, the Carolina Panthers. Former Panther Eku Liota making the stop on that run play. That was Achan with the carry.
0: Earning his money tonight. 3 carries, 5 yards, and just not a lot of openings on that inside.
2: Bryson Tremaine motions left to right. Shotgun snap. Achan gets the call. Bounces it across the 40. And out to about the 45-yard line. And up for a first down. Carolina moves the sticks a minute into quarter number 2. Trevor Achan, a year ago, only had 20 carries. Fourth rounder who played his college ball at Georgia and Florida. Now his younger or older brother, Travis, is in the division, signing with the Saints in the offseason.
1: Really great jump cut right there by Trevor. He did a phenomenal job of seeing the hole, bouncing outside of it, and getting some extra yardage. We call that hidden yardage.
2: First down and 10 from the 45. Play fake. Pickett boots left, throws left side. Metchie in the flat, lots of room to run. Across midfield, down the near sideline, inside the 40 of Arizona, all the way to the 36-yard line. A gain of 19 for John Metchie. Now, without Chris Brazel, you're looking for some speedsters. John Metchie adds that element when healthy.
1: Yeah, we really need somebody on this offense, especially at the wide receiver level, that can stretch the field and allow Teteroa, you know, our Mitchell Evans, whoever our tight ends are, to really work the middle pieces. Because, you know, T-Mac is great, but he can't be the guy that's always going down.
2: Oh, no huddle. Pickett fires a strike near side on the numbers to David Moore, who's tackled at the 31-yard line. It's a gain of 5. Second down and 5. We told you Kenny Pickett was the first quarterback taken in that 2022 draft, but since starting his career with the Steelers, it's been vagabond shoes. This is his fifth team and his fourth since the start of last season. The Panthers stay with the no huddle, second down and 5 from the 31. Pickett from the shotgun. Helmet high snap, looking left, steps up, he's hit, shrugs it off, throws on the run, near side, incomplete for Metchie. Good coverage, nobody was open, and Jim, it looked like Pickett may have had real estate if he wanted to keep going and run.
0: Yeah, and Coach Canales has said with these quarterbacks, he doesn't care how they do it. He wants to see series extended. It could be by a quarterback run. Doesn't have to be that you're showing your passing prowess there, but Metchie wasn't open, and he had some running room. He could have taken that there, but kind of following up on what you said about his NFL career, 16 touchdowns, 16 picks. He's had some opportunities, so this is one of his best opportunities over the past couple of years.
2: Third and 5 from the 31, working right to left. Play clock down to 7. Pickett in the gun. Helmet high snap. Pickett stands in the pocket. Happy feet. Throws right side. Open James Mitchell. First down. Across the 25 before he's taken out of bounds at the 24. Gain of 7 on the play by James Mitchell, who was part of the tight end cupboard a year ago along with Tommy Trimble, JT Sanders, and Mitchell Evans.
1: Really like this. This is called a little mini mesh where you have two wide receivers or tight end wide receiver. They're crossing across the middle. You're looking to see, is it man or is it zone? Someone's going to come open when you have this concept if you have enough time to protect. And the offensive line did a great job of giving Kenny time to throw the ball.
2: Pickett under center, double tight end set. A.J. Dillon, the running back. Play fake. Pressure coming. Pickett throws down the right sideline. Incomplete. Looking for Mitchell, his tight end. He was covered well by Austin Keys, the linebacker. It'll bring up second down and 10. Ball on the Arizona 23. 11:49 to go, second quarter, 7-0 Cardinals.
0: Tight window, but

0: Pretty good throw, I thought, there by Kenny Pickett.
1: Really great throw, but DJ Khaled says, I got the keys, and sometimes it's better to be lucky than good. Put his hand in the right spot. Great throw, just better play.
2: Second down. Three receivers left. Now Felipe Franks, hedged motion. Pickett, short pass. That's complete. A.J. Dillon powers across the 10 all the way to the 5-yard line. A gain of 18 for Quadzilla. And it's first and goal for Carolina. If you haven't seen the video, there's a TikTok of Dillon crushing a watermelon between his thighs.
1: I can crush squishies.
2: Out of the gun. Hands off Dillon. Feet churning. Running between the hash marks. All the way to the 1-yard line. A gain of 4. Panthers in the CPI Security red zone. CPI Security, the official business and home security partner of the Carolina Panthers. And Luke Kuechly, from what we know.
0: Oh, yeah. And that carry backed up what you just said about leg day, because he carried three defenders for about 4 yards.
2: Second and goal. Back to Dillon. Dives into the end zone. Straight ahead for a touchdown.
1: What a great answer right there by the Panthers. Kenny Pickett showed me a little bit different. The play calls worked off in one another. They had some rhythm and rhyme. Really great drive. Complete series. Great job to finish it with A.J. Dillon.
2: Now for A.J. Dillon, that's got to feel good. Last year, he was a healthy scratch in 8 of the last 9 games. He was hurt the year before that with a neck injury. But really didn't get to show what he could do in Philadelphia. Had some productive seasons in Green Bay. You go back to 2021, ran for 800-plus yards for the Packers.
0: Yeah, spent 4 years there. He's a 28-year-old backup running back, so he knows he's got to really stand out to make this group here.
2: Ryan Fitzgerald on for the PAT. Snap, hold, kick. All aligned. The PAT is good for Fitzgerald, who has added some range in the offseason. We're tied at 7 after a short touchdown run by A.J. Dillon. 10:56 to go, second quarter. 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
2: The last scoring drive brought to you by the Honda dealers of the Carolinas. After the Cardinals went 13 plays, 96 yards, the Panthers go 10 plays, 67 yards, and 3:59. A.J. Dillon, a 1-yard touchdown run for the punctuation. We're tied at 7. Vinay Shroff, Kurt Coleman, Jim Zocchi from Canton, Ohio, home of the Pro Football Hall of Fame. It is now nightfall in the great state of Ohio, to parrot a talking line from the two of you all afternoon.
0: Sorry about that. But you know what? I know it's Luke Kuechly night, but at least you don't have to eat Skyline Chili because we're not in that part of Ohio.
2: That's right. That is a very fair point.
0: cinnamon or nutmeg and chili.
2: Fitzgerald with a line drive kick, and there's a flag down. The ball bounced at the 23-yard line. It has to at least clear the 20-yard line.
9: Free kick short of the landing zone. Ball placed at the 40-yard line. First down.
2: Now, that was an area where, Jim, the Panthers made up some sneaky yardage a year ago. They were very good on those kickoffs, manipulating field position with some of those kicks that had some English.
0: Yeah, really catching the opponents, I think, off guard, especially being a rookie kicker that was doing it to them last year, to the point in which we saw other teams emulating that as the season went on early.
2: First down and 10 from the 40-yard line of Arizona. Cardinals ball, 10:56 to go, second quarter. And let's check in with Sharon Thorsland, who's got a special guest.
10: Absolutely. I have offensive lineman Rob Hunt here. Rob, nice drive there by the offense. What do you think of it?
11: It's beautiful. It's good football. I think the big boy tweaked up a little bit. We're physical up front. You know, once you're physical up front.
2: A long pass play complete to Jalen Brooks. He got popped at the end by Lathan Ransom, but not before he gets to the 11-yard line.
11: Down, get the ball to Big AJ, the Quadzilla. You know what he do when he in the red zone.
10: Yeah, that was pretty impressive. A big play there by the Cardinals, obviously. But when you look at the young guys on this offense, you've got Monroe Freely not out there playing tonight. But what have you seen from him so far through training camp?
11: Progress. He's getting better each week. He's getting better each day. He's starting to understand the game. He's starting to understand his body, his length, his weight. And he's getting better each day. It's a process. You know, me personally, I never judge rookies. I know how hard it is to come in as a rookie. So watching him do what he do, man, he is getting better each day.
10: How about Bryce Young, his third year in this system now? He's looked really clean in training camp. What have you seen from him and his development from last year?
11: With time, I always say, with time, you get better. And he's in year four, so you can tell he's a year four guy, a vet now. The way he talks, the way he speaks to us, and just the way he leads, the way he carries himself. So really excited to see what he can do this year.
10: All right, thanks for joining us, Rob. I'll let you get back there and watch your guys.
11: Thank you.
10: All right, back up to you, Nish.
2: All right, thank you, Sharon. That last play, a 6-yard run for Bam Knight, that after a 49-yard catch by Brooks. So second down, 4 to go from the Panther 5. Heavy set, back play action, pressure coming, and he's got to dirt the ball. That was Corey Thornton coming on the nickel blitz, and it sets up third down and 4. Thornton, one of the standouts in camp last year. He was a relative unknown at this time a year ago, and then just impressed and impressed, played well in the games, played well in practice, earned a spot on the 53.
0: And I think he's going to fight for a starting job here in this training camp as it continues. Little detail about Jalen Brooks. A lot of folks in the Charlotte area know that name. Harrisburg, North Carolina native, played at Hickory Ridge. And he's got 99 yards on 3 catches in this game.
2: Yeah, played his college ball at Wingate and Tarleton State before finishing up at South Carolina.
9: First charge timeout, Arizona. This is a 30-second timeout.
2: Timeout by Arizona, 9:42 to go.
1: Now, is it okay if I touch back on that big 49-yard play?
2: Go for it, Kurt.
1: Because I would love to kind of break that down. We didn't have a chance. So a couple things kind of went wrong. Number one, situational football. Football is a game of situations. Understand, you're starting at the 40-yard line. We call that basically logo to logo. You have to be alert of deep plays, shots, double moves. Number one, that's an alert that we talk about across the board. Number two, eyes. Zakee Wheatley's eyes got caught. He got caught running down thinking it was run. He was going to help out Akeem Evans right there. And sit your feet as a corner, you're always going to get beat. And that was the recipe for disaster right there.
2: Third down and 4 from the 5. Beck takes the snap. Fade route, right corner of the end zone, and hauled in for a touchdown. It's Simi Fehoko.
1: Corey Thornton sitting on an island right there. It was just a fade route, red zone fade route. You got to play the hands, take him down to the ground. It's a very tough play to defend, but you have to be able to play his hands. The quarterback put it in a perfect position.
0: Carson Beck doesn't look like a rookie right now. No. I know it's a preseason game, but now Anish, 9 out of 11, 129 yards with that touchdown.
2: 5-yard touchdown pass to Fehoko, and Ryland down for the PAT. Here's the kick. It is good. 14-7. Arizona on top of Carolina. Sharon?
10: All right, we're going to have a change here at quarterback. It looks like our rookie out of Georgia Tech, Haynes King, been warming up here on the sidelines. Looks like Kenny Pickett is going to sit the rest of this one out, and we'll see what the undrafted rookie can do. He's been making a lot of progress in training camp, came in running the football a whole lot, something he was known for down in Georgia Tech, but has really made a lot of progress here in training camp, making some good throws and really developing as a quarterback. So we'll see what he can do out there.
2: Haynes King and Carson Beck last shared the field together in one of the great college football games in recent memory. 2 years ago, Georgia and Georgia Tech, the game that is dubbed as clean old-fashioned hate, turned into the hateful eight. Eight overtimes. Beck threw for five touchdowns. King ran for three and threw for two in what ended up being a two-point Georgia win.
0: Talk about Carson Beck, played in the championship game with Miami last year. Georgia, of course, multiple years there, contending and playing for championships. And then King is a guy that, again, if he could develop as a passer, it'd be a true dual threat. He was the ACC Player of the Year last year.
2: He came within a whisker of a 3,000-yard passing and 1,000-yard rushing season. Ryland with a line drive kickoff, fielded in the end zone by Tyus, who takes a knee right there. And the Panthers will have a touchback. Let's pause 10 seconds for station ID. This is the Carolina Panthers Radio Network.

0: 9:38 to go, second quarter. Arizona 14, Carolina 7, with Kurt Coleman and Jim Zocchi and Ace Schroff. Ball comes out to the 35-yard line on the touchback. And we get our first look at Haynes King in a preseason game, reigning ACC Player of the Year, much like Kenny Pickett. A.J. Dillon is the running back, two tight ends. Here's the snap. Dillon gets the call, runs straight up the middle, breaks a tackle, and it takes three Cardinals to bring him down at the 47-yard line. A gain of a dozen, and listen, it's preseason, starters for both teams essentially not playing, but A.J. Dillon's looked really good here.
1: He's running with aggression. He's running with vision. He's running with a purpose, which I can appreciate, and he's caught a few balls. He's doing a really great job of continuing to make his statement known that I deserve to have a spot on this team.
0: First down and 10 from the 47 after a gain of a dozen. Play fake. King rolls to his left, nearly stumbles, throws on the run. It's dropped by Jasim Reed. Reed, a name to watch. That doesn't help his case. Second-year pro out of San Diego, was with the Panthers in camp last year, and he had made some headlines in training camp this year by making some plays against some of the starters.
2: Yeah, it's just one play, but one of the phrases tossed around was catches everything in practice. You got to do it under the lights as well, right?
1: That's what I've said this time and time again. You can look great at practice, but when it comes to game time, who's going to show up? Will it be your best version of yourself?
0: Second and 10 from the 47. The shotgun snap. King sets up in the pocket, delivers a strike to the 40-yard line of Arizona. That's James Mitchell with the reception. It's a first down. They mark it down at the 39-yard line, and Haynes King showing off that arm.
1: That was a three progression. Went from front side to backside. Really great job right there with his eyes.
0: Pardon me, that was Malik Mega who made that reception. J.J. Jansen has dubbed him Air Canada. King throws underneath. That's complete. Felipe Franks, the former quarterback, now back with the Panthers after spending last year with the Falcons, brings it to the 35 of Atlanta, a gain of 4, second and 6. And, Jim, as we've seen, Franks, a big energy guy on special teams.
2: Oh, yeah. Well, it's great to have him back, and sometimes overly energetic. You don't want the extra penalties that might come with that, but he certainly brings a presence on special teams and obviously some veteran depth at that tight end position.
0: Two tight ends right, King in the shotgun, Dillon off his right hip. Franks now motion slot left. Cardinals bring 5. King stands in the pocket, throws deep down the left sideline, incomplete for Mega. And it'll bring up a 3rd down and 7. Now, I don't know how deep the Panthers go into the analytics in a preseason game. A year ago in a regular season game, 3rd and 7 from the 36, this was 4-down territory. It put a run play on the table. They picked up 4-3 yards here. They had another play ready to go. The Panthers were amongst the most aggressive on 4th down last year, but let's see what happens here. 3rd and 7, down 7, 7:48 to go first half. Shotgun snap. King, quick throw, and completes for a 1st down inside the 30-yard line to the 28-yard line. That's John Metchie with another catch.
1: What I love right there is you start off in an empty formation. You motion your running back back. What you're looking for, are they in man? Are they zone? Typically when defenses see empty, there is a check or a call that you go to. So then now you know, all right, we got him in this. He is making his progressions in his reads, and it's very decisive. It's coming out right now. And wide receivers like John Metchie right there, hey, when it becomes a wide receiver battle, who's going to catch those tight contested catches? Great job.
0: Metchie, slot right, 3-receiver look, shotgun snap. King, some trouble with the snap, throws downfield, dangerous pass. It's knocked away by Arizona at the 12-yard line. Incomplete. Intended receiver. Looked like Reed that time. No, that was Smith.
2: Yep, and on the coverage, by the way, Elijah Culp, Mallard Creek, former Charlotte 49er at one time in his career. Looked like that case, Kurt, you've said a couple times, better defensive play, reaching in with the right hand.
1: Yeah, absolutely. And everything starts with a snap. I always say everything has to start from the snap. Bad snap, try to run the play action. Everything was off. His footwork was a little off. Rushed his throw.
0: 5 wide on 2nd and 10. King dancing around. He's chased. Pump fakes. He'll take off and run. He's got the 20 and slides down close to the 1st down marker just inside the 20-yard line. It's a gain of about 8 on the play. It brings up 3rd down and 2, the running ability of Haynes King, a difference maker.
1: great job of just feeling the pressure backside. Sometimes quarterbacks get caught hanging in that pocket a little too long, and he got down. Typically, running quarterbacks, they want to fight for that extra yard. That was a really smart play, heads-up play.
0: Casey Washington wearing a Guardian cap. We are in Cleveland, home of the Guardians. Shotgun snap. King throws right side, caught by Franks, angles out of bounds at the 15-yard line. It's a first down for Carolina. That's the thicker helmet, almost padded. Washington was signed not long ago in camp after some injuries to the wide receiver group, including Chris Brazel, former sixth-round pick of the Falcons. That's where he played the last 2 years.
2: The deep receiver group, honestly. I mean, you hate that Brazel went out. And I think he has the opportunity in the future to be a special player. But of all the position groups, it's probably still, even with that, be the hardest cuts to make is that wide receiver.
0: Two tight ends stack left. King under center. Play action pass. Rolls to his left. Throws on the run. It's complete. It's Reed. Cuts it across the near front pylon of the end zone for a Panthers touchdown.
1: Same play that they went back to that he dropped the ball before earlier in this drive. I tell you what, Haynes King right there. The composure in the pocket at several times, converting on, what, two third downs. Really good job of running the ball when he knew it and put the ball in the right position a lot of times on that drive.
2: Well, and a right-hander throwing to the left side as he rolls out that time, squares his body, and makes a complete throw.
0: Oh, Haynes King and Carson Beck picking up right where they left off from a couple of years ago. Fitzgerald on for the PAT. He had a great rookie season, hit four game winners, puts the PAT through, and we're tied at 14. So nobody scored in the opening quarter. Both teams have scored on their two possessions here in the second quarter. Tied at 14, 5:54 to go in the first half here on the Carolina Panthers Radio Network.
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0: Tied at 14, 5:54 to go, second quarter. 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Independence Harley Davidson, where Charlotte rides and community thrives. Carolina goes 10 plays, 65 yards, 3:44 off the clock. Haynes King, a 15-yard touchdown pass to Jaceem Reed to tie the game at 14. Both teams have gone back and forth. And Ryan Fitzgerald will kick off right to left. Gorgeous summer night in Canton, Ohio. Preseason opener, the Hall of Fame game. Fitzgerald swings the leg, sends it away. It's a short kick. Weaver fields at the 7. runs it across the hash marks. He's got the 20, 25, 30, and tackled at the 32-yard line. A couple of franchises at different stages of their growth cycle. The Panthers coming off a playoff berth, looking to repeat as division champions. The Cardinals staring at a rebuild. They were a three-win team last year. They beat the Panthers back in week two and then went into a free fall, won just one game the rest of the way. But they're going to be in the market for a quarterback come next spring, either in free agency, via trade, or more than likely the draft. We get flags.
7: False start. Offense, number 78. It's a five-yard penalty. Still first down.
0: Josh Fryer called for the false start.
2: And as you said, with Gannon, the previous coach, they went 8-9 the year before. Panthers were 8-9 last year. And you kind of thought, okay, they're that team. They're on the ascent. And the injuries hit, and they had a horrific three-win season. Panthers are 8-9, but you feel like they're really putting the pieces to do building blocks off of what happened last year.
0: Cardinals have a new head coach, Mike LaFleur, in his first season. Younger brother of Matt. Pass by Beck was thrown behind his intended target, Weaver. Incomplete. Second down and 10. So second down and 15. Looked like miscommunication. And for Carolina, this offseason has just been about momentum. I mean, Bryce Young took a big step forward next year. The expectation is he continues his growth trajectory. They continue to add pieces in the draft. Devin Lloyd and Jalen Phillips bolster the defense. Shotgun snap. Pressure coming. Beck gets rid of it. Completes across the 40-yard line. And knocked out of bounds by Corey Thornton is Reggie Virgil. He's a yard shy of the marker. They mark him out at the 41. It's third down and a yard.
2: Again, Beck showing that arm strength. That's that deeper out route. And had a lot of zip on that, so two young quarterbacks, rookies in this league, could be pushing for even more because you look at Gardner Minshew, kind of a career backup behind Jacoby Brissett, Kenny Pickett, career backup behind Bryce Young. I mean, these guys are going to get a big chance tonight to display what they can do.
0: Beck on third and one, takes the shotgun snap, four-man rush, throws down the left sideline. Incomplete. There is a flag away from the play. Shaw Smith weighed in coverage. He was right there. This might be defensive holding. Two flags on the play. One coming from the near side. The play was to the far side.
1: Lots of dirty laundry out there on that field right now.
0: It's not even Sunday.
2: And I don't think any of it on Shaw, who made a good play at the end.
7: Both on the defense. Illegal contact, defense, that penalty is declined. Holding, defense, number 31, that penalty is accepted. 5-yard penalty, automatic, first down.
0: Yeah, so the holding on Corey Thornton, that happened on the opposite side of the field from where the play went.
1: Yeah. Boy, Thornton's having a little rough start to this game. You want to see, I mean, he's had the experience. He has been in real live situations. I want to see him kind of battle and figure this out in real game time. He's got all the tools. He's just got to put it back together.
0: First down and 10 from the 46. Handoff goes over the right side to midfield. That's Bam Knight on the carry. Picks up 4 yards. Second down and 6. Tied at 14 for those interested in the score. 4:40 to go, second quarter. Preseason opener, first of 4 preseason games for the Panthers. On the road for 3 of them. In Canton tonight, in Buffalo, where the Bills open up their new stadium next weekend, then at Jacksonville before finishing the preseason at home against Houston. Catches under center, takes the snap. Hands to Knight, cuts right, cuts it back across the middle, makes a couple of guys miss, ball comes out, and it looks like the Panthers have it. Or do they?
2: Rolled around for a while.
0: Rolled around for a while, and Arizona ended up picking it up. Bam Knight recovered his own fumble. He was slippery running through some tight spaces. At the very end, yeah, the ball's out. So Key Wheatley was known as a takeaway artist at Penn State. He's able to knock the ball out, but Knight ends up covering it up. It's a first down at the 35 of Carolina.
1: And that's something that we were always taught. When someone is being wrapped up, the running back is not even thinking about the ball anymore because he's feeling the pressure of someone trying to tackle him. That's exactly the opportunity you get to punch it out.
0: Kiner runs over right tackle to the 30-yard line, a gain of 5. Second down and 5.
2: And Wheatley a draft pick, so anytime you draft guys, you want to see what they're about. Fifth-round pick, as Anissa out of Penn State, but bring some size, too, at that position at 6'3".
0: Yeah, he was the takeaway king there last year at Penn State. 6 interceptions, 2 forced fumbles, 3 fumble recoveries. Back under center, Knight, the single setback, double tight ends. Hand off to 9, running up the middle, another big hole. Finally brought down by Wheatley, but not before a first down at the 21-yard line. 2:38 to go, opening half, and Arizona in position for a third straight scoring drive.
1: Yeah, they're just running, again, this zone, and they're cutting off our tackle and then moving up onto our linebacker. We have to be able to set a point so that it can't continue to ride the wave, we call it. It can't continue to move one side, and then obviously our D-tackle cannot get cut off. He's got to cross face.
0: Back under center, Kiner the running back. Tight formation. Beck waving his hands wildly. Play clock at 3. Here's the snap. Hand off to Kiner. There's the one cut over the left side to the 17-yard line. It's a gain of about 3 on the play, and it brings us to the 2-minute warning. Arizona in the red zone. Game tied at 14. 2 minutes to go, opening half. 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
0: Panthers football is brought to you by Thompson, because changing lives changes everything. Visit ThompsonCFF.org to be a part of it. It'll be a second down and 6 from the 17 of Carolina. Arizona with the football, working left to right. Cardinals have scored on the last two drives, as have the Panthers. Carson Beck, rookie third rounder out of Miami. Zachy Wheatley crept close to the line, showing blitz. Here's the snap. Handoff is to Bam Knight. Runs into a roadblock at the 15. It'll bring up third down and 4. Less than 2 minutes to go in this opening half. Tackle made by Caleb Evans.
1: Yeah, it's interesting what the Cardinals are trying to do to the Panthers' defense. A lot of times we're seeing the outside zone. Sometimes people call it the Tampa zone, whatever you want to call it. They are bringing that wide receiver down. They are forcing our safety to declare, are you coming down as a run support, as that force player? And they're making it challenging for our corners, to be honest with you, on these tackles. And then off of that becomes the boots. And then they're doing a good job of mixing up sometimes the outside zone, and then you'll see that mid or inside zone that's cutting straight over the ball. We got to figure it out. We got to set edges, like I said, and then when it's in the inside zone, our D tackles have to cross face and get over.
0: Panthers used a timeout there to stop the clock with 1:55. Third and four from the 15 for Arizona. Back the shotgun snap, pressure off the edge. Beck maneuvers the pocket, and he is dropped for a sack. It's Jared Harrison Hunt coming up with the big sack back at the 17-yard line. Timeout Carolina, 1:49 to go. That's what you want to see. Young guy, second year in his league, competing for a roster spot.
1: Really good job as a Key Wheatley right there.
7: 1:50.
1: Their running back ran a outside route and then cut it up. He did a great job of sitting on it and then releasing up the field with it. That's where Carson Beck wanted the ball to go, and that's why that stop was made right there.
2: And from the blind side, Incum comes in, makes that pressure, flushed the quarterback out of the pocket in the first place. And I think Incum again, looking at just a limited number of guys that can get pressure on the quarterback right now.
0: Remember with Nick Scorton's injury, there's an opening there. You've got Imani Ellen, Pat Jones, and there's a chance there for Incum and Travis Gibson to get more snaps at edge. Field goal attempt from 35 for Ryland. Here's the snap. Here's the hold. Here's the kick. It is good. 17-14 Arizona after a 35-yard kick by Chad Ryland. 1:46 on the clock. Panthers still have a timeout left. They're down 17-14. 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
21: Quick injury update. Safety Lathan Ransom out that last defensive series. Got some stitches over his left eye. He is good to go back in. Special teams out there right now, but this Panther offense getting ready to go back out there. Jaceem Reed looking for another big play with that touchdown catch and that last offensive drive. This is the second year on the team. He said he got so much out of going against J.C. Horn and Mike Jackson last season. It really made him a better player.
0: The kickoff sends Anthony Tyus into the end zone where he takes a knee for a touchback, so the Panthers bring it out to the 35-yard line. Yeah, Jaceem Reed was in camp last year. He's a four-year guy at San Diego. He's got a touchdown catch today, but now, Kurt, 1:46 to go, ball on your own 35-yard line. this is a big spot for Haynes King. It's a big spot for Brad Idzik, too, right? New play caller, two-minute offense. You got a timeout. How can you maneuver end-of-half, end-of-game situations? Let's be frank. The Panthers struggled in these spots last year at times.
1: 100%, and I think starting at the 35-yard line, this is a great opportunity for Haynes King to really show that he can command this offense and has the poisoning structure. Coming out of an empty right now, I love it. All you need is a positive play. That's what you're looking to start off the drive.
0: Out of an empty set, four-man rush. King stands in the pocket, throws in traffic, incomplete for Mechie. Right side at the 40, second and 10. Only 4 seconds come off the clock. Mechie, 2 catches on 4 targets, 27 yards. That's a team high. King now 5 for 9, 44 yards with a touchdown. He stepped in for Kenny Pickett, who started 8 for 11, 62 yards. Bryce Young the night off. Shotgun snap. Second and 10. King over the middle, complete. There's Reed. Wrestled down at the logo. It's a first down, a gain of 15 to midfield. Clock continues to run. 1:30 and ticking. Remember in college, King played for a tempo offense at Georgia Tech. Back in the huddle, shotgun snap. King looks right, throws right. Mechie lunging for it, makes the catch. Inbounds at the 39-yard line. The clock continues to run. 1:17 to go now. They've stopped the clock. Did he get out of bounds? He did get out of bounds. Looked like he was inbounds. King, the snap, quick throw, right side, thrown a little behind his target. It's brought in by James Mitchell. He's tackled inbounds that time to the 38-yard line of Arizona. 1:05 and ticking. One timeout in the holster.
2: Looks like King deciding pre-snap where he's going with these throws now.
0: King takes the shotgun snap again. Looks right, throws right. He's got Mitchell who makes the catch, gets out of bounds, and stops the clock at the 32-yard line. It's a gain of 6, 3rd down and 3. Yo, Kurt, you brought this up earlier. The decisiveness of Haynes King has been on display.
1: Absolutely. And the good thing about a 2-minute drive, the defense is going to give you and they're going to show you exactly what they're going to do. There's no disguising because you don't have time to disguise a lot. So he's making his reads quickly, and he is very decisive. Outside of that one low throw that Mechie made a great catch, guess what? He is right on the money with his throws.
0: Out of the shotgun, trips left. Here's the snap. King back pedals, bounces to his right, throws back over the middle. It's complete to Jimmy Horn, breaks the tackle, cuts it in at the 20, and he's finally brought down at the 15-yard line. A gain of 17 for Jimmy Horn, 6th rounder out of Colorado last year. Clock continues to run, 35 seconds and ticking. Panthers still have that timeout. King in the gun, ready to snap the ball, 28 on the game clock. King the snap, throws down the right side for the end zone. Too strong, too far for Mechie. Incomplete, catch your breath. 2nd and 10, 23 seconds left, 1 timeout.
1: You catch your breath, I'll do some talking up here. That was just a really good play call. Honestly, it's a win-win because guess what? The ball's out of bounds, it's clock. Or you catch it in the back corner, it's your guy, no foul, no harm. Now you get to come back. Let's recollect ourselves. You have to understand the situation. 2nd down, you have 1 timeout. If you go in the middle, you have to be ready to burn that timeout, but you got to be ready to go and try to go for the touchdown.
0: And you have to remember you are in field goal range. Horn fakes a motion. King the snap, throws right side, wide open. Oh. Jimmy Horn off his right hand. Oh, Jimmy Horn could not bring that in. Throw. Was that the throw or was that the receiver? He was wide open. And it looked like Horn had to kind of reach in an awkward direction.
1: That was a beautiful call right there. You bring Jimmy on motion. They run a switch fade right there. And he is wide open because they beat him. The disguise beat him. And you just got a layup. That is the layup right there. Again, he'll learn. He'll learn that. But that is a gimme right there.
0: A missed opportunity. 3rd down and 10. 18 seconds to go. King, the snap, under pressure, gets rid of it, caught by Horn, who gets hammered right at the line of scrimmage at the 15-yard line, and now the Panthers will have to use their final timeout. There is a flag down.
2: Yeah, illegal shift on Carolina.
0: Twelve seconds remaining on the clock. Now, the clock wasn't running when that play started, so there would...
7: Illegal shift. Offense. All the players did not get set. That penalty is declined. The result of the play is 4th down.
0: I was about to say, since the clock was not running when that play was snapped, no runoff would be in effect. Fourth down from the 15-yard line, 12 seconds, and they'll give Haynes King credit. He's come in, and the Panthers have scored on both drives he's been in the game.
1: Yeah, absolutely. Running, you go, that's a 50-yard. If everything stops right here, this is a 50-yard drive. You come away with 3 points right before the half. It's a great answer, and that's how you set the tone. That's how you level the table out, and you show that you really can take command of this offense.
0: 33-yarder for Fitzgerald is up. It is good. 8 seconds remain in the quarter. The Panthers tie the game at 17. High-scoring second quarter. Both teams trading touchdowns and then trading a field goal to close the half.
2: Yeah, it wasn't perfect. You like to have gotten that touchdown. Do you think Haynes King, Kurt, just like got overly excited because the receiver so open that maybe if he was less open, he might have thrown that with more touch on it?
1: Absolutely. And sometimes quarterbacks have to learn how to, they call the levels, the layers of throws. That's one of those throws you don't have to whiz it in there. He could have put a nice little bubble wrap and care package for him to catch. But again, also, John Metchie, he isn't the taller one. So if that is Teteroa McMillan, guess what? He has the ability to go up there and catch that ball again. But it's not so much on the wide receiver as it is on the quarterback putting the right touch on the ball.
2: And honestly, maybe a more veteran, bigger receiver, adjust the body. I'm not saying it was the fault of the receiver, but a guy more experienced might turn and be able to two-hand that while backpedaling.
0: I think both of them are walking away thinking missed opportunity.
1: Yeah, I'm sure. Yeah, I mean, and you know, with Jimmy Horn, he would have much rather had the touchdown than getting laid out on the next play. So I think it's just something where it's not so much on the wide receiver. He did everything he needed to do to put himself in the position. The quarterback's got to lay it up for him.
0: Tied at 17, 8 seconds remaining. Fitzgerald swings the leg, boots it away right to left. And Bam Knight lets it bounce in the end zone, lets it bounce a few times, awkwardly dives on it for a touchback.
2: You beat that ball up.
1: That's the spin, that the English that he's putting on these balls. Yep. It is tough to read as a kick returner.
0: Arizona will get the ball first to begin the second half.
2: Well, that was a lot more fun than the first quarter.
0: Nobody scored in the opening quarter, and then in the second quarter, it started with a one-yard run by Corey Kiner for Arizona. A.J. Dillon countered with a one-yard run for Carolina. Carson Beck threw a touchdown pass. Haynes King countered with a touchdown pass to Jasim Reed. And then Ryland and Fitzgerald traded field goals from the 35. The knee is taken by Beck, and we go to halftime tied up at 17. As far as preseason games go, some fireworks in that second quarter. We'll have some fireworks in the second half for you. Luke Kuechly will join us in the booth at some point in the second half. Tied at 17, Cardinals and Panthers. Preseason opener from Canton, Ohio, home of the Pro Football Hall of Fame. 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
2: 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Proud to be an official partner of the Carolina Panthers. And again, this was a game that started slowly for both offenses. It was scoreless at the end of the first quarter. Opening play, though, of the second quarter, just from a yard out, set up obviously by a first quarter drive, was Corey Kiner taking in 1 yard for Arizona and the first touchdown of the game.
0: Double tight end set, back to snap, hands off Kiner, fighting his way through the pile into the end zone for an Arizona touchdown.
2: Panthers, though, would see and match that 1 yard touchdown run after a lengthy drive led by the undrafted rookie Haynes King. It was A.J. Dillon taking it from 1 yard out to tie the game at 7-all.
0: Second goal, back to Dillon, dives into the end zone, straight ahead for a touchdown.
1: What a great answer right there by the Panthers.
2: Makes it 7-7. However, the Cardinals would answer the Panthers' answer, as it would be Carson Beck, a 5-yard touchdown pass to make it 14-7 in favor of Arizona. But once again, the other rookie, in this case for the Carolina Panthers, Haynes King, finds Jasim Reed here at a 15-yard Panther to even the score at 14-14.
0: Two tight end stack left, King under center. Play action pass. Rolls to his left, throws on the run. It's complete. It's Reed. Cuts it across the near front pylon of the end zone for a Panthers touchdown.
2: And we'll call that the Whataburger. What a moment of the first half, grilling delicious food for 75 years. Whataburger, just like you like it. And then the teams would trade field goals to close out the first half. Chad Ryland, a 35-yarder for Arizona. Fitzgerald, a 33-yarder in the final 8 seconds for the Panthers to tie the score at 17-17. When we come back, we'll take a look at the first half stats. Again, the ballgame tied at the break. 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
2: 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And for Carolina in the first half, a total of 189 yards, 227 for Arizona. Starting the game at quarterback for the Panthers was Kenny Pickett. He was 8 out of 11 for 62 yards. Then it was Haynes King, the undrafted rookie out of Georgia Tech, 11 out of 17, 94 yards with a touchdown. A.J. Dillon carried the ball for 18 yards and a touchdown on three carries. And Travis Achane had four carries for 12 yards. King, the quarterback, carrying it once for 8 yards. John Metchie, the top receiver, is targeted six times, had three catches for 38 yards. Jasiem Reed, two catches, 30 yards plus the touchdown. A.J. Dillon, the running back, a catch for 18 yards. Jimmy Horn had two for 17. Mitchell, the tight end, had three catches for 15 yards. JT Sanders started at tight end in this game at three catches for 13 yards. And it was Malik Mega, a catch for 13 yards, two catches, 8 yards for Felipe Franks. Meanwhile, for Arizona, and they went with their rookie quarterback, Carson Beck, to start. He played the entire first half, 11 out of 14, 148 yards, and a touchdown for their third-round pick. Bam Knight carrying the ball 11 times, 56 yards. Corey Kiner, 5 attempts, 22 yards with a touchdown. Jalen Brooks, the Charlotte native, had 3 catches for 99 yards. Reggie Virgil, a catch for 14 yards. Fairweather had 2 grabs for 11 yards, and Kiner had 1 for 8. All adds up to 17-17, our score at halftime here at the Hall of Fame game. Back with more halftime and the start of our second half all coming up next. 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

0: of this game to visit with us here in the booth. Panthers football is brought to you by the Honda dealers of the Carolinas. Jim Zilke here along with Kurt Coleman and Anish Schroff. Let's go ahead and revisit those first half keys to the game.
1: And the keys to the game brought to you by Bank of America, official bank of the Carolina Panthers. What would you like the power to do? Well, Kurt, we said stay healthy. That's been a plus. And then who will shine? There have been a couple of names out there already.
2: Yeah, there's been a few names that I've seen. I'm going to start off with Will Lee. He started off the game looking really, really good, made a great third down stop. And then guess what? The NFL is, we're always watching. And on the next series, they run a double move. What I love, though, is he didn't become discouraged. He stayed in it. He made a few more tackles. Zaki Wheatley, as a safety, I saw a lot of promising things. Had 7 combined tackles, although on the negative side, had a misread on one of those things. Again, things that he's going to continue, you know, to work on. But then overall, I think my favorite so far, Haynes King. He looked solid in his 2 series that he was out there. Couple things that he wants back. That touchdown throw, I know he wants it back. But everything else, having a 2-minute drive and driving your team all the way down the field for 50 yards and getting the field goal and coming away with some points. Poise, his progression looked great. His decision-making was looking phenomenal. And guess what? I liked it. I liked what I saw out of him. And I'm encouraged for the second half.
1: Jim, you're starting to see, too, and again, I'm not trying to make too much of a preseason game where starters aren't playing, but third year of a staff, you got the same coordinators, really very little turnover on the coaching staff from last year. You know, the continuity in a first game like this, you kind of saw spots where that shone through.
0: Yeah, and I think it's been a while since we've had that. That begins with the general manager, of course, Dan Morgan.
1: Yep.
0: Coach Dave Canales in his third year at that combination of GM and head coach. Brad Idzik has been the offensive coordinator, doing the play calling as of this season, though. Again, developmentally, you know, Kurt, you talk about Coach Cooley handling the defensive play calling out there. You always want to, like, you know, develop these guys, one for you, but also it's Dave Canales is a guy who's come up through the ranks, too. So it's nice that he, like, gives guys the chance to spread their wings and have opportunities instead of just nailing down, this is what you do, this is what you do. There's multiplicity in the way they play the game, but also the way they coach it.
2: You took literally the word out of my mouth with multiplicity. I think the best leaders are the ones that not just add something, but they can multiply something, and they can give you the opportunity to continue to grow. Because I bet you every single coach on our staff wants to someday become a head coach. And the only way you get to do that is to be put in situations. It's the same thing with our players. We're talking about who's going to shine today. The coaches have time to shine, and this is where you get to do it.
1: Oh, that was a great move there. Ryan Fitzgerald hit a kick that landed at about the 18-yard line, skipped into the end zone for a touchback, which puts the ball at the 20 instead of the 35-yard line. That's something Fitzgerald did a tremendous job of a season ago. Let's check in with Sharon Thorsland.
3: Hey, Anish. The offense certainly picked things up there in the second quarter. Now Dave Canales wants his defense to clamp down here in the second half. He told guys, show me what you can do. Go out there and make a play. Outside linebackers coach A.J. Carter told his guys, I want more speed, especially on third down. He said, you got to go out there. You got to attack and drive and get excited out there. Go have some fun.
1: Carson Beck, still the quarterback for Arizona. Field reports brought to you by Morgan & Morgan, America's largest law firm. Beck rolling to his right, throws right side, completes to Weaver, who scampers out of bounds at the 30-yard line. He's going to be close to a first down, second down, and about a few inches.
0: Terry's having a bad night. Gardner Minshew not playing because you got Jacoby Brissett, your true bridge quarterback, veteran guy to be a starter. Carson Beck's looked really good in this game, and you want your third-round pick to, at the very least, be the third guy, but maybe be the second guy and have some hope of being a potential starter down the road.
1: Beck under center. Takes the snap, hands off to Bam Knight, tries the right side, and brought down by Incum at the 33. It's enough for a first down. And, Jim, the bigger picture for Arizona, they moved on from Kyler Murray in the offseason. He's now with Minnesota. Jacoby Brissett, their starter, who just signed a new deal for this season after holding out, he's a placeholder. Mm-hmm. They're in the market for a quarterback for 2027. Beck might have a chance for a lengthy audition in 2026. Double tight end set. Panthers jumped up front. Jared, was that Jared Harrison Hunt? No, that was Bam Martin Scott.
4: Encroachment. Defense, number 64. It's a 5-yard penalty. Still first down.
1: 64, not 54, who is Taiwan Malone. He is an undrafted rookie out of Ohio State.
0: A large football program.

0: Sorry about that.
1: See, okay. That's how we're doing it up here in the booth. I see.
2: Oh. Where's all the bad Syracuse players at?
0: We don't have as many as Ohio State.
2: Exactly.
0: First down and 5 from the 38-yard line.
2: McNabb makes a comeback.
0: Back in the snap, rolls to his right, throws right side, completes to Gears, who hurdles out of bounds across midfield into Panther territory at the 47-yard line. Corey Thornton tripped him up. It's a first down for Arizona.
1: So our defense, you would think coming into halftime, they're going to talk about a few plays. One of them is this boot action. What we see is it's coming off of tight, condensed formations. You're getting that hard outside zone. So what does that do? It presses our DBs, it presses our outside linebackers to have their eyes in the right spot, and they're not. And when they're not in the right spot, guys are coming free.
0: Movement for Arizona.
2: Yep, running back. Kiner.
3: False start. Offense, number 37. 5-yard penalty, still first down.
0: By the way, Kurt, to go back to Taiwan Malone, he started at Ole Miss, and he has a unique distinction. He won 2 national championships in college in 2 different sports. Won a national title in football with Ohio State. Won a college World Series championship at Ole Miss.
1: Hey, we breed athletes. I don't know what to tell you. It's amazing. No, he is actually an incredible athlete, but that play was not incredible.
0: Trying to find a positive. Here's a handoff. And over the left side, getting some push from the line, is Corey Kiner. And he's back out to the 47 of Carolina. It's going to bring up second down. 12 and a half to go, third quarter, tied at 17. Neither team scored in the opening quarter, and then both teams went touchdown, touchdown, touchdown, touchdown, field goal to close that first half. Second and 10 now from the 47, back under center. Two receivers right, 2 tight ends left. Kiner the running back. 2 high safety look. Play action pass. Beck steps up, checks down, completes to Kiner, and lassoed to the ground at the 41-yard line. Flag down. Bam Martin Scott first to get there.
3: Holding. Offense, number 66. It's a 10-yard penalty. Replay, second down.
0: That's Jaden Williams, undrafted rookie out of Ole Miss.
1: And that's what happens. You create penetration. The offensive line has to do something to hold their guy from not getting to the quarterback. That's what a pass rush can do.
2: The guy being held was Elijah Garcia, former Atlanta Falcon.
0: Second down and 20 back at the Arizona 44. Beck, waist-high snap from the gun against a 4-man twist. Fires, completes. It's Reggie Virgil dancing near midfield and finally tackled by 3 Panthers who drive him out of bounds at the near side 48-yard line. Corey Thornton in there. Jackson Kawach, the rookie 7th rounder, an Ohio product from Miami, Ohio. And Bam Martin Scott as well.
2: And the linebacker from Miami, Ohio, who was inspired by Luke Kuechly.
0: Yeah.
2: Coming up through the years. Now, if he could play like Luke Kuechly, that would be a big bonus. I don't think that's the initial expectation, but you never know.
0: Kawach was a late bloomer, started as a walk-on at Ohio State, and then blossomed in his final year at Miami, Ohio. Beck completes on third down and long. It's the tight end, Yeboah, who's upended at the 41 of Carolina. He's going to be about 5 yards shy of the marker. 4th and 5. Preseason game, offense stays out on the field. Arizona needs the 36 of Carolina. Panthers have their defensive personnel out there. Thornton and Robert Rochelle, the corners. Isaiah Simmons in there at safety. Along with Damani Richardson. A nickel look for the Panthers, 5 DBs, 4th and 5. Shotgun snap. Beck pumps once. Throws deep down the left side for Virgil in traffic. And it is incomplete. Broken up. Rochelle and Isaiah Simmons in coverage. And Carolina takes over on downs.
1: We talk about taking them to the ground. I mean, our defense has seen enough double moves, especially in the first preseason game, but great job of coming across and getting them all the way down to the ground.
0: Carolina football when we come back from their own 41-yard line. 10:15 to go, third quarter, tied at 17 here on the Carolina Panthers Radio Network.
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0: 10:15 to go here in the third quarter. Anish Schroff, Kurt Coleman, Jim Zoki from the CPI Security Broadcast Booth. CPI Security, the official business and home security partner of the Carolina Panthers. On first down, toss left, Anthony Tyus ran out of real estate trying to run behind Stone Forsyth, and he lost a yard. Second down and 11, Elijah Culp making the stop for Arizona, Charlotte native. So second and 11, 5 minutes gone by, third quarter. Tied up at 17. Hall of Fame game, Luke Kuechly gets inducted this weekend. We cannot be more excited for our pal and partner here in the booth, Luke Kuechly. On second down, the handoff goes to Tyus. Runs out of an ambush in the backfield. Lost football as he was scavenging for extra yards. Arizona recovers at the Carolina 48-yard line. Isaiah Oliver covers up the fumble. And Tyus commits the first turnover of the ball game.
1: Grabbing at his right arm, too. The trainers meet him before he gets off the field. So you wonder if that was part of why the ball came out, was the, again, that old peanut punch. He took one right to the arm there.
2: Remember what I was telling you, when a running back is feeling other people around them, touching them, that ball is not the high priority, and that was a great punch right there.
0: Quinton Newsom forced the fumble. So, Arizona ball, and on first down, the handoff goes to Kiner. And he is tackled for a loss of a yard back at the 49-yard line.
1: Again, that was Elijah Garcia. I was seeing reps again. He got some pressure up the middle on a previous series, the last series. Third-year player out of Rice was with the Giants and the Falcons last year. But, again, looking for rotational depth might be a chance for him to make a mark here in the second half.
0: New quarterback for Arizona. It's Keaton Slovis. Takes the snap on second and 11. Stands in the pocket. Delivers and completes to Virgil at the 40-yard line of Carolina. He goosenecks his way to the 39-yard line. It sets up a third down and one. 8:47 to go here in this third quarter. Tied at 17. Robert Rochelle, first to bring him down. Rochelle, part of the cornerback depth for Carolina, former Super Bowl champion with the LA Rams back in 2021. Under center, Slovis the snap. Handoff up the middle. And Kiner picks up a first down to the 36, a gain of three. Isaiah Smith with the stop. Nicknamed Turbo at SMU, undrafted rookie.
2: I like the name Turbo. The defense was challenged at halftime to be able to come out and make a stand. They were able to get off the field on the previous series, but now your offense needs your help. You need to be able to do something, get something turned around right here.
0: Arizona leaning on its offensive line. Another run play. As we pause 10 seconds for station ID on the Carolina Panthers radio network. Second down and five after a five-yard run by Kiner. He remains in the game. Play-action pass. Slovis rolling right, under pressure, completes right side in the flat. Receiver breaks free across the 20, inside the 15, and all the way down to the 11-yard line. Bam Martin-Scott finally making the tackle. And that's a big gain there for Weaver, setting up a first down and 10 at the Carolina 12.
1: Cam Miller was there when the catch was made, but wasn't able to corral, so that led to the catch and run, picked up another 10 yards or so.
0: Cam Miller, undrafted rookie by way of Rutgers. First and 10 from the 12. Evan Hull is the running back. He gets the call on first down. Cuts it inside the 10 to the 9-yard line. A gain of three. Second and 7. 6:40 to go here in the third.
1: These run plays, Kurt, how much is it coaching staffs just want to evaluate, like, the offensive line backup run blocking, as opposed to, like, you want the outcome to be successful, but you just gotta give these guys a chance to put some film on tape, right?
2: You have to see what people do really well. And you know that it both sides, offense and defense, the calls aren't going to be very exotic. They're not complex. They're pretty, I think, simplistic so that the guys can get lined up. They can get their matchups. They can take on their blocks. What it requires, though, is everybody doing their job. Defensive guys got to keep their eyes in the right spot. The hands need to be placed right. Same thing for the offense. They got to do the same.
0: Slovis, that time on second down, threw it to the end zone. It was caught but incomplete out of bounds by Fairweather.
3: Offense, number 76. It's a 10-yard penalty. Replay, second down.
0: And Matt Pryor gets flagged for the hold, so it nullified the play to begin with, and it'll back up Arizona.
1: There's good tape and there's bad tape, Kurt.
2: They say the eye in the sky don't lie.
1: That's right.
2: You can complain, say it wasn't me, but no, it was.
1: Tape never lies.
0: Cardinals coaches all wearing number 11 jerseys with the name Fitzgerald on the back. Larry Fitzgerald going into the Hall of Fame as part of the 2026 class. Slovis under pressure, back pedals, and down he goes. They're going to get Nick Hampton with the sack. Pressure came from up the middle, and it's the App State product. Our Panthers.com beat writer Darren Gant is a happy man.
1: I'm sure it'll be a full-length feature picture article of that play.
0: I'll tell you what, though. If you haven't, go to Panthers.com. Darren and Cassidy Hill have done some great work. A lot of tremendous Luke Kuechly stories that are out there. Some great Luke Kuechly content on Panthers.com. Darren Gant, Cassidy Hill have done a tremendous job. Heavily researched, well-sourced. They've talked to a lot of people and have gotten some great stories. Go to Panthers.com. Here's the snap. Kiner up the middle, slips, and falls forward to the 25-yard line on third and long. So it'll bring up fourth down with 5:15 to go. And I go back to that, Jim, because if you want to do a story on Luke Kuechly, the only way to do it is talk to anybody besides Luke, because he's not going to talk about himself.
1: Now, if he was up here right now, we'd ask him about the Hall of Fame game. He'd be like, guys, on that play, great, great play by the defender coming up and making the tackle. He does not want to talk about himself, but you're right about Panthers.com. They've been crushing it for a couple weeks on this, and they'll continue to do it. They got enough to put a book together, I would think, at this point.
0: 43-yard field goal attempt coming for Ryland. Snap, hold, kick, good. And Arizona retakes the lead 20-17, 4:42 to go here in the third quarter. 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
11: All right, Sharon Thorson here on the sidelines, and I have a special guest, Devin Lloyd, our new linebacker. Devin, how have you been acclimating to Charlotte? How do you think of it so far?
7: Yeah, I mean, it's been great. Definitely getting to know everybody on the team. It's been great. And then I'm just kind of getting used to living in Charlotte now. I mean, I'm loving it so far.
11: How about this defense? How are you meshing with the guys on the defense, particularly Trevin Wallace and those guys?
7: Yeah, I mean, it's been fun working with them. You know, all the linebackers are just sponges, and we're really all learning off each other. Me learning the new defense, and then obviously giving them all the tricks of the trade that I can to help them take their game to the next level. It's been great, and we're just, you know, continuing to get better every day.
11: Now, we're all here celebrating Luke Kuechly, of course, another one of our former linebackers here. I understand that you had a chance to sit down with him a little bit since you've been here in town. What's that been like?
7: Yeah, I mean, having that conversation with him was awesome. It's really just cool to see him as a person. You know him as a player, and how incredible he was on the field, all the plays he made. But then just being able to talk with him on a human level, that was great. Great for our relationship.
11: Panthers return there to the 28-yard line. So you've talked to Luke. I know that you've also talked about wanting to be a part of the lineage of great linebackers that we've had here in Carolina. Talk to us a little bit about that.
7: Yeah, I mean, you look at the history of this organization, it's just been great linebacker play from the start. You can rattle off the names, everybody knows them, but, you know, it's just something special, and, you know, definitely want to continue that tradition and honor just the legacies that have been set here in Carolina. And just go out and just play the game the right way. Ultimately, that's what I want to do, is help this team win games and go out and play the position the way it's supposed to be played.
11: Second and seven here for the Panthers. Lastly, I know that right before we got on the air, you said you want to win some games here. What do you think this defense is going to look like? What's the ceiling for them?
7: Yeah, I mean, we're going to be fundamentally sound. We're going to be disciplined, and we're going to be fast and physical. You know, guys are going to be in the right spot, and we're going to make a ton of plays. We're going to have ball awareness. You know, all the things that you want to see from a good defense. I don't want to overpromise and underdeliver, but I have high expectations for us as a defense, and ultimately we got to go out and we got to do it.
11: Awesome. Can't wait to see you out there. Thanks so much for joining us.
7: Yes, absolutely. Thank you for having me.
11: Back to you, Nish.
0: All right, Sharon. A couple of runs by Anthony Tye has set up a third down and five for Carolina, and Devin Lloyd joins, as he mentioned, a great lineage of inside linebackers, one going into the Hall of Fame this weekend in Luke Kuechly. But you go down the line from, again, recency all the way back to Sam Mills, from Thomas Davis and Shaq Thompson and John Beeson and Michael Barrow and Dan Morgan. And obviously the great Sam Mills, who is in the Hall of Fame. Haynes King to throw on third down, scrambling. Now he'll tuck and run. Flag in the backfield. King falls forward the 38. It is going to be enough for a first down, but it appears this is coming back.
1: Yep, never good when it's behind the play.
3: Holding. Offense, number 65. 10-yard penalty. Replay, third down.
0: And, Kurt, an area where Devin Lloyd can help right away is covering the middle of the field. He had five interceptions for Jacksonville last year, a breakout season. He was an all-pro. You look at the Panthers' schedule. Week one, Chicago, Colston Loveland, right? Week two, Atlanta, Kyle Pitts. Week three, Cleveland, Harold Fannin coming off a big rookie season. Sam Laporta for Detroit. Philly's going to roll out an armada of tight ends. Last year, Carolina struggled covering tight ends. That's a great throw by King. Jimmy Horn goes up, makes the catch for a first down.
1: Now a late
0: close
1: hit
0: to the 40-yard line, and there's a flag at the end of the play. Horn's taken a couple of hits today. It's Elijah Culp in coverage.
1: They threw that out of bounds after the play, so it could be, by the view of it, additional yards coming up here.
2: But, yes, Anish, to your
3: after the play, personal foul, unnecessary roughness, defense number 26. That's a 15-yard penalty out of the end of the play, automatic. First down.
2: But to your point, it is an automatic instant upgrade to that position for what we need and really what the league is going to. They're trying to find mismatches all over the board. And these tight ends, yeah, by name they're tight end, but I tell you what, Kyle Pitts, that's a wide receiver.
0: Right.
2: He's just in a bigger body. Colston Loveland, guess what? He's the exact same. These Laporta, like all of these tight ends, yes, are they bigger than a typical wide receiver, but you need to be able to match that with that. And Devin Lloyd is that exact same replica. He can match it. And he talked about, I love ball awareness. Five interceptions last year, nine over the last 3 years. He is the guy for us to continue to move forward as a defense.
0: Tyus stretch play running left side across the 45 of Arizona to the 42-yard line. It's a gain of five, second down and five. And again, look at the first couple of games last year. Brenton Strange for Jacksonville in the season opener. Torched Carolina. The game against Arizona, we know how good Trey McBride is. Nobody had more catches in a season from that position than McBride did for the Cardinals last year.
2: Yeah, the tight end position is evolved, just like a lot of different positions. The safety position has evolved. You're not just having a run box safety and a deep. You have to be able to cover these guys in open space. You have to be able to make run stops. But guess what? We are putting the pieces in play for that.
0: Meanwhile, Haynes King looking very comfortable. Second and five. Play action pass. Rolls out to his left. Throws as a right-hander. And he finds Casey Washington for a first down. Ball at the 34-yard line of Arizona. 1:50 to go in the third quarter. Panthers can take their first lead of the game with a touchdown.
2: His layered throws right now, whether he's going right or left, have looked phenomenal.
0: 13 out of 19, 1:17, a touchdown, no turnovers. On first and 10, the handoff is to Tyus. Tries the right side and gobbled up at the line of scrimmage. Maybe a half yard on the play, second down.
1: And on that previous play, the throw. The tire runs into his own player. He knocks himself out in the flat. He only had one guy to throw to, and King was able to make that play. So you kind of see that. I know these guys play a lot more ball in college than they used to back in the day coming into the pros, but he looks pretty ready, especially for a guy that somehow went undrafted.
2: I really do feel like, though, that has allowed that development of the players to be a lot better. The product should be a lot better when we look at this. I really love that these guys are staying for their senior year or their fifth year, sometimes in Carson Beck's world, maybe six, 7 years.
0: Tyus gets the call on second down, stuffed in his tracks, no gain. Brings up a third down and nine. Yeah, at halftime, I saw Mike Bercovici in the press box. He helps with the quarterbacks in the pass game, former quarterback at Arizona State. And he said the thing about Haynes King that jumps out, coach's kid, he's like a sponge. You know, whatever you throw at it, whatever you put on his plate, he picks it up quickly. And he's a fast learner, and that's something you want in that position.
1: And he talked about how much he's learned just from Bryson Kenny, the other two quarterbacks. So he's taking it from anybody that'll talk to him.
0: Five wide here, empty set, third down, nine to go. King, waist-high snap, quick slant. That's caught by Washington, who's got that guardian cap on. He's going to be shy of the marker, ball at the 26. So fourth down, about three to go. The Panthers last year were as aggressive as any team on fourth down, but their fourth down decision will have to wait for the fourth quarter. Time expires in the third, fourth and two from the Arizona 26 when quarter number four begins. Cardinals 20, Panthers 17 here on the Carolina Panthers Radio Network.
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15: 815 East Washington Street, Nashville, North Carolina. 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
1: On a personal note, they figured out the lights in the fourth quarter here in Canton. We now have lights inside the stadium in the booths for the first time. It's been on the field, just not here in the broadcast booth. Stats are brought to you by Harris Teeter, official grocery store of your Carolina Panthers, who are tied, actually up down 2017 to Arizona. We'll get to the stats, though, after this first play as we continue with the fourth quarter action down three.
0: All right, fourth and two, King. Little zone read, flips it right side, pre-scoring the tight end down the right sideline, 10-5, and pushed out of bounds inside the 5 at the 4-yard line, first and goal, Carolina. Looked like a old-school RPO there, Kurt.
2: It's just a zone read, and he made a great read. Tight end slips out to the flat. I mean, Haynes Keene is commanding this offense. He's reading the down lineman right there, which is the outside linebacker in this 3-4 defense. Great read, slips out, beautiful, wide open.
0: Caden Prescorn with the catch. Spent last year on the practice squads of Cleveland and Tampa Bay. Gain of 22, first and goal from the 4. Heavy set. Here's the snap, play fake, King rolls to his left, throws left side, caught by Tyus, angles in for a touchdown, and the Panthers lead for the first time tonight, 23-20, 14-20 to go, quarter number 4.
1: Kurt, we keep talking about this left-handed rollout they keep doing with the right-handed quarterback, and it's been, again, a preseason game, they're all backup players that are out there right now. He could have walked out and handed that ball to the running back.
2: I would have loved to have seen that. But the versatility that he allows this offense to kind of operate in and with, you don't know which way. Is it a run? Is it a boot? He's doing a great job of selling the fakes on both sides, and he's turning his shoulders. He's really squaring off his shoulders so he can deliver a good throw.
0: Fitzgerald for the PAT. Snap, hold, kick. Ryan puts it through, second-year kicker out of Florida State. Panthers 24, Cardinals 20. 40 seconds gone by in the fourth quarter. We'll step aside. 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
0: 24-20, Panthers on top of the Cardinals. This scoring drive brought to you by the Honda dealers of the Carolinas. Haynes King does it again, marches the Panthers 10 plays, 73 yards, and 522. It ends with a touchdown pass to Anthony Tyus. And outside of the one drive that lasted two plays where Anthony Tyus fumbled it away, every drive that Haynes King has been on the field for the Panthers, they've otherwise scored.
2: It is looking just clean. He's playing clean football, decisive football. The plays are complimentary, and I keep saying this, he's adding an extra element that we just haven't seen, which is the boot left, boot right, zone left, zone right. And like I said, because he's done this, I feel like his whole life, and you see that he is doing a great job of squaring off his shoulders. And really, I keep telling my son, when you boot this way, you have to really turn your shoulder. He's just picture perfect.
0: Harrison Wallace fields the kick from Fitzgerald, brings it out across the 20, and swarmed near the 30-yard line. That's where Arizona will start. Carson Beck started for Arizona, 15 of 19, 188, a touchdown, no picks. Keaton Slovis came in relief. For the Panthers, Kenny Pickett started, 8 for 11, 62 yards. Haynes King's been terrific, 16 out of 22, 150 yards passing. Eight more on the ground, and he's thrown for two touchdowns.
1: Yeah, he's a running quarterback, one carry, 8 yards. He's doing the exact opposite of what everybody was concerned about.
0: Slovis on first down, hands it off to Evan Hull, who batarams forward for a gain of about 4 yards on the play. 34-yard line is the spot of the ball for Arizona. Second down, six to go. Panthers go to Buffalo next week, then off to Jacksonville. Final preseason game at home against Houston, then a week off. And week one at home against the Bears. Slovis, play fake, clean pocket. Fires down the middle of the field. That's caught by Wallace across the 45. And he takes it to the 40-yard line of Carolina. They mark him officially at the 39-yard line. That's a 27-yard gain. It's a first down for the Cards.
2: Funderburk was riding his tailpipe. What we call is just he's just right there on it. Just his feet got tangled up with him at the point of really catching the ball. Just a very unfortunate play, but a good throw, good catch.
0: A lot of backups in there for Carolina, down to third and fourth stringers on defense. On first down, it's a handoff to Hall. Makes the first guy miss. Swims across to the left. Has the 35 across the 30. And close to a first down at the 29-yard line. Well, he's going to be about a half yard shy. Cam Miller, rookie undrafted free agent from Rutgers, makes the stop. Second and one. Ball just inside the 30-yard line. Cardinals huddle.
1: Cam Miller didn't do anything wrong, but he was part of that Xavier Leggett play the other day at practice where they both went up hard for that football.
0: Yeah, where Leggett got the stinger. Slovis on second down. Hands off to Hull. Finds room right up the gut. And he is tackled at the 25-yard line. It's a first down. Kuwach, former Miami Redhawk, with the tackle. Seventh-round pick. Jackson Kuwach began as a walk-on at Ohio State. Did not have a single snap in two seasons, and then mostly a special teams player at Miami, Ohio, before a breakout senior year. 10 TFLs, 5 sacks last year for Chuck Martin. There's the snap, handoff Hull, hit in the backfield, and he still wiggles his way back to the line of scrimmage at the 25. Thomas Incoom detonated that play quickly.
2: Great penetration, being able to slice through that line. And all you have to do is come up with a shoelace tackle. It doesn't always have to look pretty. Great job of getting him behind the line of scrimmage so that he cannot fight for any extra yards.
0: Second and 10 from the 25, 11:20 left in regulation. No overtime in the preseason.
1: Also, no four-point plays right now.
0: No four-point plays either.
1: Two things in our favor right there.
0: Slovis takes the shotgun snap, steps up. Throws underneath. That's caught. That's his tight end, Fairweather. He's wrestled to the ground at the 18-yard line. A gain of 7. It's third down and 3. Arizona down by 4.
2: Third and 3. You're looking at a two-down situation. They're not going to kick a field goal, I don't think, unless they lose yardage. Third and three can turn into four and three. So you, as a defense, your mentality is, look, guys, we got to step up. We got to make a play. We got to draw something, draw them offsides, do something to create a negative play.
0: The safety, Damani Richardson, cheating up in the box. Under center snap. Slovis fakes, throws right side, incomplete. Wanted Weaver. That went through the hands of Fairweather, and then Weaver dove for it. Almost came down with it. Now Weaver is down on the sideline and slow to get up. Finally, he sits up, but still on the ground as the training staff attends to Xavier Weaver.
1: And another good job by Nick Hampton holding that edge. You talk about that bootleg. He forced, you know, that throw. Didn't give him too much passing lane there.
2: No, not at all. And everyone did their job, is meaning that their eyes were in the right spot, being able to take everything that was coming back to them to the field. That's solid, fundamental, eyes in the right spot. That's a great defensive play.
0: They're going to kick a field goal on fourth and two. It's Ryland from 35. Here's the snap, the hold. Ryland swings the leg, and the kick is true. So Arizona tacks on three. And it's Carolina 24, Arizona 23, with 10:19 to go in the fourth quarter. We will step aside. This is Carolina Panthers football on the Carolina Panthers Radio Network.
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11: Back here at Tom Benson Hall of Fame Stadium, Panthers getting ready to get the ball back here. Of course, we are honoring Luke Kuechly, one of the inductees here this weekend. And you see a ton of Luke Kuechly jerseys out here in the stands, but also starting to see a couple of them here on our own sideline. We've got Rob Hunt, Damian Lewis, Princely Umami Allen, all of them sporting Luke Kuechly jerseys. A lot of the players have done this. They all wore them coming from the hotel here to the stadium as a way to honor one of their former legends here. So it's fun to see these guys out here. Honoring their teammate, showing him a lot, a former teammate, showing him a lot of respect with the Luke Kuechly jersey. So pretty cool.
0: Yeah, there's so much love for Luke Kuechly, rightly so. And yeah, he hit the ground running as an NFL player as Jasiem Reed returns it out to across the 30 to the 31-yard line. First season, he's Defensive Rookie of the Year. Then he's Defensive Player of the Year. And then right after that, he's got the Panthers in the Super Bowl, that great 15-1 season where Cam Newton was the MVP. Played eight seasons, 100-plus tackles in every season. Led the team in tackles in seven of the eight seasons. One of the best to do it in the era that he played. 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
0: Panthers football is brought to you by Thompson, because changing lives changes everything. Visit thompsoncff.org to be a part of it. 10:13 to go, fourth quarter. Panthers lead the Cardinals 24-23. Carolina ball from the 30. On first down, Miles Davis gets the call, busts through the right side, and powers to the 35-yard line. Davis, undrafted rookie, who spent his last season of college ball at Utah State. Prior to that, 5 years at BYU, battled through a lot of injuries in Provo. Speed guy, high school track star, who originally came to BYU as a wide receiver slash defensive back. Jimmy Horn in motion, left to right. The snap, give to Davis, cuts through the middle, and he's close to a first down up to the 41 of Carolina. Sets up third down and one with 9.5 to play in the fourth.
1: You mentioned all those notes about Davis, including that he's, because of all those experiences, including injury, he's 26 years old. So you think these kids are like 21, 22 years old when you get the injury year, and for some, you get the COVID year back in the time and all the transfer stuff. Some of these guys are grown adults, not just kids coming out of college.
0: Including the quarterback, Haynes King, who's actually 6 months older than Bryce Young. Hand off to Davis. There he goes. Open field. He's got the 40 of Arizona all the way out across the 30. The Jazz man, Miles Davis, takes it inside the 25-yard line of Arizona. That's the longest play from scrimmage for Carolina today.
2: Really well done. You set up the inside zone, then it goes to the outside zone. And you talked about his speed. He saw it, he hit it, and he got to the second level very, very quick. Great job blocking up front between the center and the guards, opening up a crease for him to hit, go ahead and just get downfield.
0: A gain of 36 for Davis. Davis, the single setback, three-receiver look. Horn goes in motion. The snap, the fake to Davis. King boots, screen pass. Davis right side, caught it on the numbers 30, and dives to the 20-yard line. Sets up a second down and five. Sharon.
11: Hey, that play there by Miles Davis was exactly what the run game coordinator Harold Goodwin wanted to see. He told me before the game, I want to see an explosive play. See some guys get something big, break through the pile, come out on the other side. So he's earning some brownie points there with his coaches.
0: Yeah, the run game last year when it tailed off, when Rico Dowdle came back to earth and Chuba was never quite right, that hampered the Panthers at times down the stretch. From the pistol, there's the snap, handoff, This is Tyus looking for room. Cut down at the 19. It brings up a third and four. Panthers in the red zone. Up by one, 7:30 to go in the fourth.
1: And again, we talk about guys trying to make the team, but these practice squads are so big now with 16 players that a lot of spaces for a lot of these players we're seeing right now to be kept on, as Jasim Reed was last year, who now this year is putting himself in position to try to make the 53.
2: Absolutely. I mean, this moment in time for them is really just building, I think, consistency, building content within their game. And then obviously, if you're young, you're just trying to build as many reps, solid, positive, what we call as plus.
0: Third down
2: right
0: pass
2: there.
0: Goes off the hands of Jimmy Horn. Panthers lined up in a trip set to the right. They used some pre-snap motion, and they had guys going one way and the other, and that ball just got away from Haynes King. So fourth down, Fitzgerald will come on for a field goal try to make it a four-point game.
2: I would say those were... I've seen two throws where I'm saying Haynes King could have done a little bit better job. Wasn't a terrible throw, but again, putting yourself, putting your team, putting Jimmy Horn in a better position to catch that ball.
0: Panthers in the CPI security red zone, but they'll have to kick a field goal. 33-yarder by Fitzgerald sails through the uprights, and Carolina tacks on three more. Panthers 27, Cardinals 23. 6:53 to go in the season opener from Tom Benson Hall of Fame Stadium in Canton, Ohio. 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
14: 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Don't say we didn't warn you. What a burger. Come one, come y'all.
0: .653 to go here in this fourth quarter. And you know, offensively, Jim, this is as good as the Panthers have looked in a preseason game in a long time.
1: And again, you're working with, although Kenny Pickett's been around the league a lot, his first time playing in a game as a Panther, and obviously the case for Haynes King, an undrafted rookie. And in his case especially, Kurt, we've talked about how polished and smooth, considering his body of work, which is practices in the NFL, that we've seen out of Haynes King so far.
2: Absolutely. And when you talk about second, third, sometimes fourth string, you're not getting the reps that the first string player is getting. So everything that you could do is really visual or listening to what the critiques of the coaches are saying. That's where, when you're a coach's son, you pick up on those little keys. He has come out here and he has shown that he is NFL ready.
0: Harrison Wallace brings the kick return out across the 35-yard line. He's tackled by Casey Washington and Devontae Smith. First and 10, Arizona from the 38, down by four. 6:48 to go, fourth quarter. Panthers, you know, you want to win every game. I know outcomes are not of paramount importance in the preseason. But a lot of momentum from last year, and you carry over what you can. Play action pass from Slovis. Zips it over the middle, and that is caught at the 45 of Carolina. In coverage was Funderburk, who's out of App State, second-year man. Let's go down to Sharon, who's with Tedaro McMillan.
11: All right, T-Mac, how's camping going so far, about 2 weeks in?
20: Nah, it's been going good. You know, everybody looks good. We're flying around having fun. So everybody looks like they've been training hard this offseason.
11: You clearly had that stellar rookie season. How are you feeling going into year two, and what kind of goals do you have for yourself? I mean, you got a pretty got the bar set pretty high after last season.
20: Yeah, I'm feeling pretty good. Just, you know, the chemistry of Bryce, the chemistry with the rest of the team, you know, the new additions we added in the offseason. I think sky's the limit for this team, and I'm looking forward to it.
11: All right. Well, good luck to you out there. We're going to send it back to the booth here for just a minute.
0: Tedaro McMillan, the reigning offensive rookie of the year in the NFL. They're going to review the last play. We'll step aside, 6:14 to go fourth quarter. 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
18: After review, the ruling on the field stands as called. It is a completed catch. Carolina will be charged with a team timeout and their first challenge.
0: Failed the challenge for the Panthers. That is a big run by Kiner on first and 10 from the 4.

0: newly signed Parker Peterson blew that play up. No gain. Second down and 10. Slova's shotgun snap. Looks left, under pressure, back pedals, completes underneath. Kiner is wrapped up immediately, a yard maybe on the play. Mumajang Meta, the French-speaking Cameroonian-born linebacker, makes the tackle. Third and long. Third down, 8 to go, ball at the 31. Slovis is in the shotgun. Kiner off his right hip. Panthers showing pressure. Trips look to the left. Play clock down to 5. Chest high snap from the gun. Slovis looks right, throws right, completes to Virgil. Slips the tackle and picks up a first down to the 15-yard line. Eventually brought down by Maz Mwansa, part of the International Player Program. Mwansa grew up in England, parents from Zambia. He was working full-time as an accountant before he found his path to football.
1: Nice to have options in the career fields. He was a first-round pick.
0: Sometimes it's a hard pivot.
1: Yeah, he was a first-round pick in the Canadian Football League draft also.
0: Yeah. Slovis hands off Kiner, running over his left guard. Legs turning to the 12. Stop there. Panthers have 2 timeouts, Cardinals with 3. 3:48 on the clock. Second down. 8 to go. Panthers lead by 4. Arizona in field goal range, so you got to assume 4 down territory from here. There are no ties for what it's worth in a preseason game. Hull's the running back. Play fake. Slovis rolls right, throws right. That's complete. And out of bounds goes Bryson Green inside the 10. He's going to be just shy of the first down. They mark him at the 6-yard line.
2: So Funderburk is just, I feel like he's just a step slow. Eyes are in a bad place. He's sprinting when he should be sitting. He's not breaking down when he should do it. And that's just the maturation growth of certain players. And he'll continue to learn. But those are big plays. Those are big things that you can literally limit these extra yards.
0: On third and 1, the snap, the gift to Hull. Across the 5, running on the right hash. Finally stood up by Isaiah Simmons and a few other Panthers. He picks up a first down. So first down and goal from the 4-yard line. 3:05 to go. After the Panthers, you start thinking about timeouts here. You got 2 plus the 2-minute warning. Trying to give your offense and Haynes King one more chance to go win this game if Arizona should score.
1: Haynes King doesn't need any time. If there's any time left, he'll figure a way.
0: First down and goal from the 3. Slovis under center. Kiner the running back. Virgil motions right to left. Trips look to the left. Play clock at 2. And we get a timeout from the Cardinals.
3: First charge timeout, Arizona. This is a 30-second timeout.
1: You mentioned Funderburk a moment ago. Kurt, and not only an App State guy, but Indian land, so you like to see the local guys do good.
2: Absolutely.
1: And as you said, we're pretty deep into the depth chart here, so it's a uphill battle to make a roster. But you want to see them get good reps and good tape. As they always say, you're always auditioning for the rest of the NFL, too.
2: Absolutely, and we even talked about the practice squad. So, I mean, our staff, everyone's staff is just looking at, again, the fundamentals don't change. There's one thing to say if a guy just makes a better play and you're in the right position. That happens. You're playing with great talent. But the thing that you can't do, and everyone sees, though, is if your eyes are in the wrong spot, if you're not able to tackle well, those things show up in their big glares as far as when it comes to the game of football.
0: Unbalanced line to the left. Slovis under center. Green in motion. The snap. The handoff to Kiner. Hit a couple of times. Driven back by John Mehta. And stopped at the 2-yard line. Gain of a yard. Second down and goal from the 2. 2:25 on the clock. Panthers again have the 2 timeouts. They've got the 2-minute warning. It is 4 down territory here for Arizona, down 4. Cardinals will huddle and they will let this run all the way to the 2-minute warning. Oh, we've got some drama in this preseason opener. 2 minutes left. It's second down and goal, Arizona, from just inside the 2-yard line. When we come back, Panthers lead by 4. 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
0: Second down and goal from the 1 yard line. Panthers lead by four, but it's Arizona with the ball on the verge of punching it in. 2 minutes to go. Panthers have two timeouts. So if the Cardinals don't get it here, and if Carolina has designs on trying to win the game, you probably think about a timeout. Arizona's got two timeouts. First time in the Hall of Fame game for the Panthers since the franchise's inaugural season in 95 when they beat the Jaguars. Slovis crouches under center. Green in motion on second and goal. Play fake. Slovis rolls right, throws right. It is caught but out of bounds. Bryson Green made the catch, but he was not in bounds when he made the sliding catch. So third and goal from the one. And Kurt, for Carolina, no time off the clock.
5: No time off the clock. No timeout spent. That is definitely close.
0: It was Funderburk in coverage again. They've been picking on him.
5: Mm-hmm.
0: They may look at this.
6: I mean, to me, it looks like his foot is out of bounds when he's completing the catch, which would be the correct ruling on the field.
0: Now, at what point did the receiver possess the ball? And with him sliding to the ground?
7: The previous play is under review.
6: That's about as close as you can get.
5: Yeah, that is really
6: that
5: close.
6: 50-50.
0: Kurt, this is one of those where the call on the field becomes vital.
6: Yes, because you have to see something to make you change your mind to overturn it.
5: I think it really just comes down to, at what point do you say that ball was caught? Is it when it first touches and it hits his, basically his arm pocket? Is that a catch? Or as, because if you say as he's really starting to come down, the foot's out of bounds.
0: And again, we talk about surviving the ground, right? So he's coming down with the ball, he's sliding. He's going to the ground. You know, the foot does slide out of bounds. The question is, again, when does he possess the ball? Because at that point, it is a dead ball. And if his feet are in, then it's a touchdown. But you see at the end of the play, as he's cradling the ball, his elbow comes down. So there is a survive the ground element.
7: The ruling on the field has been changed to a touchdown.
0: All right, so they changed it. So they saw enough. They felt he established possession before that elbow came to the ground. He did have a knee down when he caught the ball, but again, when was possession established? That part of the replay review is subjective, and the officials deemed he had possession. At that point, the ball's dead. They felt the feet were in bounds, so it's a touchdown for Arizona. 29-27. The Cardinals lead. And now a field goal try for Chad Ryland. Or an extra point try for Ryland. This makes it a three-point game. The PAT good. So the Panthers will get the ball back. Down three, 1:55 to go. Two timeouts. There are no ties, or there are no overtimes, excuse me, in the preseason. So a field goal ties it, and that would be it. And, Kurt, if you're, you know, Brad Idzik, you're the offensive play caller here. Playing for a field goal, or?
5: I think there's a couple different things, because I think it, if you obviously want to get down the field and score with Haynes King, that would be a phenomenal story to write up. But even if you get somewhere close, why not let Ryan Fitzpatrick kick a 58-yarder, 63-yarder, just to go out with the bang? Because at the end of the day, none of it's going to really matter.
0: It's going to matter for some people, but yeah.
5: It's not going to matter. You can't tie the game, so it's not going to – there's no – the outcome doesn't matter, so you're playing for whatever you can get, some points on the board.
0: Sharon?
8: Hey, you know, guys, know that this is just a preseason game, but they still want to go win this thing after the Cardinals just scored. Jatir Carter and some of the guys over here on the offensive line room screaming, we got to go win this thing. We got to go win this thing right now. So they want to come home with a W, even if it is just a preseason game.
0: All right, so, Kurt, there's part of your answer.
6: Geez, what were you guys thinking?
5: I just want to continue to see fireworks. Everything's, I mean, this is the second half, really the second quarter all the way on.
0: It's been a fun game.
5: It's been score for a score, score for a score. This is exciting.
0: Mm-hmm. Ryland boots it away. Jimmy Horn catches it in the end zone, takes a knee. So now the Panthers will begin at their own 35, 1:55 on the clock, two timeouts. Kurt, go back to the end of the first half. We saw Haynes King be decisive and execute a two-minute drill with a lot of poise for a rookie quarterback.
5: Absolutely. And what's, I think, to his benefit, the guys that were out there in the second quarter at the half were not out there, or are not out there right now currently. So they don't know what he did. I'm sure they weren't paying attention or understanding what. So Haynes King is in a great driver's position. You have two timeouts in your pocket. You can use the whole field, or one timeout in your pocket, or two timeouts, yeah. And so he has the whole field to be able to operate with.
0: King out of the shotgun. Jimmy Horn in motion. He goes slot left. King throws right side, incomplete. Overshot his man by a good bit.
6: Yeah, he got his hand hit as he was throwing, so I couldn't imagine he got the follow-through he was looking for in that throw. But you don't want to hit your hand on a helmet either if you're a quarterback. So glad that's all it was deflected.
0: Pass incomplete for Cooks. Second down and 10 from the 35. Prescorn, the tight end in motion. Shotgun snap. King launches deep down the right side. Too far. He overthrew Casey Washington, who had a step on his man, and Washington wanted a hold. It's third down.
5: That was defensive holding for sure, if not pass interference, because the ball was released. Tug on the shoulder right there.
6: Hold the shoulder. There's your notes.
0: Third down, empty set from the 35. King in the gun. Waist high snap, four-man twist. King steps up, launches over the middle, contested catch. It's brought in by Washington for a first down at the 47-yard line. Clock continues to run, 1:30 and ticking. New set of downs. King gets them lined up. Four wide look. Here's the shotgun snap. King flush to his right. On the run. Throws. It's complete. Davis makes the catch. Gets knocked down in bounds at the 48-yard line of Arizona. Clock continues to run. 1:10 and ticking. Panthers trying to get to the line. King trying to get everybody on the same page. Here's the snap, the handoff. Miles Davis up the middle, like a battering ram inside the 40 to the 39-yard line. Timeout Carolina, 52 seconds to go. So now you're a few yards away from being in field goal range for Fitzgerald. as we pause 10 seconds for station ID on the Carolina Panthers Radio Network.

0: And Ishrov, Kurt Coleman, Jim Zocchi. Fun finish here for the preseason opener. Panthers down 30-27. One timeout left, 52 seconds on the game clock. And Carolina has the ball at the Arizona 39-yard line. Haynes King in an empty set. Now Miles Davis joins him in the backfield. Jimmy Horn trying to motion, nearly slipped. Finds his place, slot right. King backpedal, screen pass. Davis makes the catch, hit in the backfield. A TFL back at the 43. And it looks like the Panthers are going to have to use another timeout. They do.
1: Third and final charge timeout, Carolina. This is a 30-second timeout.
0: So no more timeouts. The ball now back at the 43-yard line. 44 seconds to go. Austin Keys coming up with the TFL for Arizona. It's second and 14.
2: Yeah, they must have felt like that they were in man coverage, because that's why you went with the empty disguise. You bring them back. You try to run, again, Jimmy Horn on a quick motion to see, because in a screen scenario, that's a great play call. But it's a high-risk, high-reward type of situation, because what you just did is you just burnt your last timeout.
0: No more timeouts. Second and 14 from the 43. Shimon Mateer, the tight end, motions left to right. King is in the gun. Chest-high snap. Four-man rush. King throws down the left side. A lot of contact. Washington reaches up. Can't make the play. It's incomplete. Third down and 14. That easily could have been defensive holding at the very least.
3: And again, with Washington the recipient on the wrong side of that. Officials are
0: that
3: ready
0: was
3: to go home.
0: Hope in coverage. Well, they get to go home when the clock runs out anyway. There's no overtime. But I get the sentiment. Third down and 14 from the 43. Four down territory. King takes the snap. Four-man rush. King steps up. He's got room to run. There he goes. He's got the 35, 30. King across the 20. Angling toward the sideline. Absorbs a hit from Keys. Goes out of bounds at the 17-yard line. A gain of 26. Haynes King with his feet picks up the first down on third and long.
2: And gets out of bounds. You see, initially he's saying, all right, I can get maybe three, four, five more yards up the middle. But that is such a heads-up play that you're not going to see in a lot of young quarterbacks, even experienced quarterbacks. They're thinking about just getting down. But understanding the situation, no timeouts, I got to get out of bounds.
0: A gain of 26. King in the gun, trips right. Now Horn motions left. Here's the snap. King looking left, throws left. Toward the end zone, incomplete. Horn was covered well by Culp. He was out of bounds when the throw sailed over his head. Second down and 10, 23 seconds on the clock. Panthers down three. They're out of timeouts. They are in field goal range.
2: One route that he did not connect on in the first half was the switch verts. It gave them trouble. I wonder if they're going to try to do it one more time. And again, it's a low risk, high reward. If it works, that's great. If not, you throw it out of bounds and you still have time on the clock.
0: Two receivers right. Elijah Cooks lined up to the left. Shotgun snap. King looking right. Throws right. Dangerous throw. It is hauled in by Horn at the five. Inbounds. Clock runs. 13 seconds. 12 seconds. Down to 10. Down to 9. King to the line. He's got to spike it. And he does with 6 seconds left. I'm guessing the Panthers have one play here, and then if you don't get it, you go kick the field goal.
3: If it's a quick pass, you could possibly have two shots at it.
2: You could possibly, with the wide receivers that we have in, we don't really have just a go, throw it up. You know, you don't have a Ted Arroa right now. You don't even have a Bryson. So what do we do?
0: What do you do?
2: I'm thinking, I love it, running back angle route.
0: 6 seconds on the clock. Ball on the 5-yard line. Panthers down three. King the shotgun snap. Quick throw. Right side corner of the end zone. Incomplete for Cooks. 2 seconds on the clock. And let's see if the Panthers decide to go for the win or play for the tie. There's no overtime here in the preseason.
2: I like it. Let's go for it.
3: Go for it.
0: And King and the offense will stay out on the field.
2: The whole team is standing on the sideline, just itching. What are we going to do? I love this.
0: And now here's the spot. Haynes King with his feet. Kurt.
2: I'm okay with them going empty. And see, he has made
0: quarterback
2: great
0: draws
2: decisions.
0: There.
3: Rocco Berline. Could it be?
2: From the five, that's a
0: second down. Or rather, third down and goal from the five. Shotgun snap. King back to throw. Steps up. He's got room to run. King trying for the end zone.
2: Touchdown.
0: Reaching.
2: Yes, it is.
0: Touchdown.
2: Yes, it is.
0: King.
2: Yes, it is.
0: With the touchdown to win it for
2: Look
0: the
2: at
0: Panthers.
2: That. The team corralling him. That is.
3: That's one of
2: guys,
3: the memorable
2: preseason games. The moxie that we have seen out of this rookie quarterback right now. You can't tell me. Look, what was one of the who will shine on enshrinement night? Haynes King, by far, is the shine in the brightest.
0: Haynes King was superb tonight. 21 for 34 through the air, 180 yards, two touchdowns. But, Sharon, it was the two plays with his feet on that game-winning drive that people will remember.
4: Oh, my gosh. This sideline just erupted on his first big run, and now when he just went in there to get the touchdown, the entire team just flooded onto the field over there to grab him, and they are still out there celebrating. So what a great way to start the preseason. Guys, so excited. I know we said, hey, it's just a preseason game, but they wanted to win this thing, especially the way it came down to it here at the end. So what a fun way to finish it off, and I'm, guys, really excited about this one.
0: Oh, weekend in Canton for the great Luke Kuechly, who goes into the Hall of Fame this weekend. Panthers opening up the preseason. And now listen, we don't say this often, Jim, about preseason games. This was a fun game. This was a heck of a game. After the first quarter, where both teams kind of felt each other out, felt out the opening game jitters, if you will. Both teams scored 17 in the second quarter. It was back and forth, and it really felt from that point on whoever had the ball last, and it was Haynes King. Two-minute drill scores by an undrafted rookie quarterback. Again, I know it's preseason, and a lot can change, and you're playing backups. The context matters. I'm not diminishing that, but hard not to get excited after what you saw from Haynes King in his pro debut.
3: That's what you come for. It's like you want to evaluate young players. And I think we got to see, as expected, a lot of Haynes King. And I think he was up for that challenge. I think he met that standard tonight. And during the week, Coach Canales was asked, obviously King known for his running more than his passing in college. He goes, I don't care if he runs the ball five times in a row. If he's moving the chains and the offense is moving, I'm fine. And you said it, the 28-yard run, and then that sets up a couple plays later, the 5-yard touchdown run for the touchdown at the end. So, again, it wasn't all Haynes King, but I didn't think, Kurt, for being a first preseason game, that it was like that gross of a game. A lot of times it's like penalties, a lot of turnovers. For either team, I thought a lot of cool things out of Carson Beck and Slovis on the other side. I thought this was, for a first preseason game, pretty cleanly played by both teams, and the Panthers came away with the win.
2: Yeah, and I don't want to actually take anything away from Haynes King saying that this was with the twos and the threes or whatever, because at the end of the day, if he was playing with the ones, the pressure might have been, he might have had a little less pressure. The wide receivers might have been able to make some of these catches that he was throwing. He played exactly the way I'm sure he said and manifested, I want to play, and it looked superb. The critical situational ball, first half, second half. You said it too. All he knows, he doesn't need timeouts, he just needs time. And guess what? We burnt the two timeouts, and I didn't like that. He still manifested a wow. Really, really great game by Haynes King.
0: If you watched him in college and you watched him at Georgia Tech, you saw a player who was tough. You saw a player who was gritty. You saw a player who wasn't afraid to put his body on the line for his team. And you saw a player that, frankly, elevated everybody around him. He made Georgia Tech that much better by being there. They were probably a 6-7 win team. He made them a team that could take Georgia to 8 overtimes. And you got a glimpse of that tonight. And again, we have no idea what the future holds from here on out. But Haynes King nailed his first audition to make the 53.
2: Yeah, I appreciate people want to go less and less the preseason games. This is why I love preseason games. I myself was somebody that needed as many preseason games to show what I could do. Coming from bigger schools and bigger situations, you see that these moments are not big, like they are not fazed by it. Even Bryce Young, there's a reason why he's had so many comeback wins. You are not fazed by the moment. You can easily say for these big-time schools and these kids that are coming from there, this is what they love. This is what you play the game for. In those moments, 2 seconds left, last play of the game, who wants it? Haynes Keene wants it.
0: As soon as the seas parted, Jim, I mean, yeah, we saw an opening.
3: I think we kind of jokingly said quarterback draw, but what was the smart play was the way that they did operate it. If nothing's there, use your feet, make the play. And he found out, I was surprised. Again, it's like they're all planning for each other what they're going to do all week, like spying or whatever. But in this case, you know, at this point in the game, you got to think what we're thinking. King's got a 50-50 chance of running it as opposed to passing it.
0: Fun way to end the preseason opener. The final score, the Panthers win it 33-30. We've got the postgame show for you, presented by Marco's Pizza, hosted by Brett McMillan and Eugene Robinson. Highlights from the game, including the great finish, plus interviews and our final thoughts. 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
13: For a preseason game, that was pretty entertaining.
14: You know that's right.
13: That doesn't usually happen.
14: Wow. I mean, a lot of points scored. I mean, I thought that the Carolina Panthers were extremely impressive how they moved the ball down the field with ease, if you will. My goodness.
13: That is Eugene Robinson. I'm Brett McMillan. We're glad to have you with us here on the Panthers postgame show, presented by Marco's Pizza. And we talk about it. Preseason games, you sit there and go, oh, my goodness, this is going to be miserable.
14: What
13: the starters aren't playing. Yeah, the starters aren't playing. Who is that guy? Yeah. Will we ever hear from him again? But my goodness, it was an entertaining ball game. Lots of points and, a game that ends and, with a the last play of the game, the Panthers win the game, and Haynes King. Now, the one thing we always talk about, Eugene, is there are a lot of players who look like superheroes for a game or two, until the other teams get game tape. And keeping in mind, nobody's watching game tape of the other team in the preseason.
14: No,
13: so we've seen, we know Haynes King was impressive at Georgia Tech, but he was undrafted, you would think, for a reason. But yeah, tonight, he looked good.
14: But you, here's the thing is that even though, I mean, we talk about, if you're Kenny Pickett, the focus was on Kenny Pickett, that, okay, let's see what he does. Let's see what he does. Bryce is not playing. He has the helm. And it was usurped, if you will, by Haynes King. Haynes King played extremely well. He threw the ball extremely well into some places where I'm like, dude, why is he throwing the ball there? Oh, he made it. Why is he throwing the ball? Oh, my goodness. He threw the ball extremely well. And then he used his feet really well. He made some decisions to go ahead and run and pick up some big yardage, which ended up leading to a game-winning score. So I'm telling you, if you're this really kind of typifies it. You saw the team rush out on the field to do what? Congratulate the offense and do what? To make sure they gave us some love to Haynes King. So that tells you a lot. And it wasn't a man on the bench. Everybody was on the field.
13: You know, the guy was 21 of 34, 160 yards, two touchdowns. And then he also rushed, let's see, three times for, got to put on my glasses here, 39 yards and a touchdown.
14: He had a 28-yard run, too. So that, I mean, in that last touchdown one, he has to dive over, keep his knee off the ground to put the ball across the goal line to win the game. That was a play to win the game.
13: You know, with Drew Brees in the stands, it would only have been appropriate if he just stuck it across and brought it right back.
14: Oh, yeah. That's a Drew Brees moment, indeed. But yeah, but I love the way, here it is. We can either give Coach Izik some credit who's did the play calling.
13: First time around, yeah.
14: I'm telling you, I kept saying, wow, these guys are really aggressive. You know, they're not running the ball, they're throwing the ball. They're throwing the ball to set up the run, it looks like. Man, these guys are really aggressive. Wow, here's a bootleg. Man, there's a waggle. Wow, there's another bootleg. Man, I mean, the ball's going down the field. The ball's going deep down the field. They're stretching the field. That's what you saw. You saw some aggressive play by Coach Izik, and you saw Coach Canales just coaching. He just doing had an offense and defense, but just coaching. But he wasn't, you know, he didn't have the play call sheet and hiding behind and putting his hand over the microphone so somebody can read his lips. It was none of that stuff. And so I love what I saw. And if we can be that aggressive, if Coach Izik can be that aggressive the way he was with a Bryce, with the weapons that we have, a Jonathan Brooks, a Chuba, my goodness, I can't wait to see what this offense looks like.
13: Well, and that's one of the things coming in. And then we'll talk about the offense in this segment. I think the next segment we could deal with the defense and what we saw from the defense. You know, this is a big question because obviously the Panthers already in camp have suffered some injuries in the receiver department, bringing some question as to what the depth is going to look like. So what did you see tonight from this team? Do you feel better about the receiver depth, understanding that we didn't see the starters from Arizona either?
14: Nope.
13: We saw the starters. We didn't see the Panthers starters. We didn't see the Arizona starters. So it was the twos going against the twos, the threes going against the threes. Did you see some guys out there that you feel like can bring some depth for the Panthers offense as from the receiving core?
14: Well, let's take a look at what we saw last year with Jimmy Horn Jr. We saw him get a lot of spot play. Now you saw him being featured. They were trying to get the ball to Jimmy Horn. There was a play where Haynes King misses Jimmy Horn on a swing pattern on like a, you know, two guys running the route and one guy swings outside of him wide open and misses it. But what we saw was, man, hold up, Jimmy Horn looks good. I mean, he's targeted, he's catching the rock, he looks fast. And so he was a guy that they were counting on last year to go ahead and to really blossom. Well, guess what? I think he is absolutely blossoming. And I think the fact that, you know, Chris Brazel got hurt, I think that at least the question, like, myths is kind of wide open a little bit in that receiver room. And I saw Michi get busy. He has some really nice plays. And so from that standpoint, I'm like, you know what? There's McMillan, there's Coker, there's Leggett, there's some other guys who can go ahead. You can't throw the ball around everybody, but you got some guys on reserve. The way I saw with Horn, the way I saw with Michi today, and then Sanders, there was a number of guys who got Yassine Reed. there was a number of guys who got in the picture, in the conversation. And so that's something that we're going to be talking about moving forward, going like this. Which of these guys are going to be in the conversation? It's going to come down to special teams, whether those guys make that make the team or not.
13: And in the running back department, Etienne, who used to be Etienne.
14: Etienne, yeah.
13: He, you know, now Travis, you know, his brother changed the pronunciation of his name. And then, so Travis had to change the pronunciation of his name. But it's, you know, everybody used to be Etienne. When he was at Clemson,
14: yeah, it was
13: Etienne. Now it's
14: Etienne.
13: Etienne.
14: Okay.
13: He looked all right last night. And then, or tonight, and then also I thought that the A.J. Dillon looked really good, and he's a guy that's got some, he's your kind of, he's the guy you're going to get in there when you really want to bull somebody.
14: Dude, I'm telling you, Brett, A.J. Dillon, first of all, is a bruiser. He kind of reminds you of, like a running back, a Barry Word, the Nigerian Nightmare. He kind of reminds you of that, like he's going to punish you. When he ran the ball and on that touchdown, the hole opened up like almost like in the A gap, and he runs through there expecting a linebacker to be there, looking to run somebody over that. He stumbles into the end zone. Like he trips over himself because he's looking for, when the hole opened up, that there should be a running a linebacker coming up, and he put his shoulders down and said, look, I'm about to meet this with force and force. And he scores the touchdown easily. But he was expecting somebody to be there, and he was going to run him over. That's what you're getting with A.J. Dillon. You're getting a guy who can hit the hole, but, man, he's looking like he's going to get you that extra 2 yards. You're going to give him the ball on, it's fourth and one. You're going to say, hey, I got to get this guy the ball right there because he's going to pick up that 1 yard. He's going to pick up that 2 yards. And that's what I saw. I was like, wow, he looks fast. He really looks, like, ferocious. And so there's a lot of things to be excited about, and we haven't got to a Jonathan Brooks. We haven't got to a Chuba. We've been talking about Etienne, and we looked at Tyus. He scored a touchdown. There was a lot of good things to say about this offense, and we didn't even talk about the offensive line because they can't do any of that stuff without an offensive line block.
13: Well, Miles Davis jumped out of your record collection and got himself a 36-yard run.
14: You know. Go, Miles Davis, do your thing. Yeah, but absolutely. But see, I think as we're looking at the Carolina Panthers, if what I saw was, and I don't care that it is, okay, I don't care that it's a preseason game, and I don't care that the number twos are playing. And the reason why I don't care is because you're going to be getting evaluated. And if you stink, all right, and you're playing against the number twos, and you happen to not play well, and you stink, well, guess what? You're going to get cut. And so they're going to say they can't use it because you didn't play well. But when you got everybody playing well, and you got everybody kind of showing up, that tells me, man, that these guys may not be number two guys, but you know, maybe some number one guys waiting for an opportunity to be out there and to shine.
13: All right, well, our Whataburger What a Moment of the Game, it's, I would think, pretty obvious. Grilling delicious food for 75 years, Whataburger, just like you like it. Here it is.
0: Third down and goal from the five. Shotgun snap. King back to throw. Steps up. He's got room to run. King trying for the end zone.
2: Touchdown.
0: Reaching.
2: Yes, it is.
0: Touchdown.
2: Yes, it is.
0: King.
2: Yes, it is.
0: With the touchdown to win it for the Panthers.
13: And that was it. Panthers win it 33-30. When we come back, we'll take a look at how the defense played. Some pretty good drives for the Cardinals and some big plays that they gave up. So overall, what did you think about what the Panthers looked like on defense, Eugene? We'll talk about it when we return to the Carolina Panthers Radio Network.
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13: Hey, welcome back to the Panthers postgame show presented by Marco's Pizza, along with Eugene Robinson, Brett McMillan. Panthers win it on the last play of the game, 33-30 over the Arizona Cardinals at the Hall of Fame game, celebrating the induction of Luke Kuechly, a Panther all his career.
14: Dude, I tell you what, there is so much admiration for Luke Kuechly here, and he's so beloved here in the Carolinas and really across the league. And the fact that Luke is one of the brightest football players with a super duper IQ, and he gets that because he sits there and watches film, and football is an academic game, and it's beyond the athleticism, it's the academics, and he knows the academics, but then he's able to communicate those academics all across the board, and then he's able to act upon what he knows and be confident in what he knows and make plays. He did that in his entire career. His entire career is basically, he has 18 interceptions at the linebacker spot. I mean, he has more interceptions than safeties that I know and corners that I know. He's productive. And then he's a tackling machine, right? And then he's Mr. Everything, and he's Mr. Humble Guy. And so you can't help but like a guy like that. I thought he was a first ballot Hall of Famer last year, and he didn't make it to the first ballot. But Luke, you are incredible, well-beloved, and well-deserving to be in the Hall of Fame, indeed. And I take my hat off of you, and I applaud you, young man.
13: And how many times have you heard opponents tell stories that basically it's like, he knew the plays we were running, but better than we did.
14: He's in our backfield. And here it is. I remember one time when I was coming in. I used to watch film on Mondays, right?
13: Yeah.
14: Just breaking down film and getting ready to do some commentary and whatnot. So I'm breaking down film. So I happened to go in the linebacker room, and it was a late Monday. And Luke's in there. I said, Luke, what are you doing here, right? He's still breaking down film. I was there from like 7 to like 9, 9.30. This dude was still in there breaking down film. And I said, that is the reason why you are Luke Kuechly and you're good. Because football is an academic game. And it kind of brought me back to my mentor used to tell me, hey, we got to watch film. And I was always breaking down and watching film, watching the VHS tapes. 6-hour VHS tapes, my goodness. But I was doing that, breaking it down. Luke gets it. And you have to put in that type of work. And now you take your athleticism and you become even a better athlete because you know where the ball is going. You know before the guy actually going to get there, you know what's happening. And because you know that, now you get to be the best athlete. And then you get to look like you're super duper smart because you are. And so, Luke Kuechly, you put in the work. Now, most people just fit with the coaches, and they'll go like this, oh, we watch film with the coaches, that's good enough. It's not. Not industry, it's not. You got to watch film on your own and get your own game plan and get your own nuances and idiosyncrasies of what the other guys are doing. And once you learn those deals, then you apply what the coaches are using, and you use all that information, and you trust what you've already studied. And that's what Luke Kuechly has done his entire career. I could talk a whole bunch about Luke Kuechly, and that's true.
13: Well, now that we talked about Luke, let's talk about the Panthers' defense tonight. Gave up 30 points. You know, a lot of different types of drives that Arizona was able to pull off tonight. You know, their first touchdown drive was a long drive that they put together. It was a 13-play, 96-yard drive they put together. You know, then they come back. The next time they get the ball, one huge play gets the ball downfield. Yes. And then a couple other times, you know, they had some nice drives going, but the Panthers' defense was able to lock down and force them to settle for field goals. So, I mean, a lot of variety, but, Arizona was able to put up a lot of points in the game, and I think over the course of a season, obviously, you know, Dave Canales is not going to be happy giving up 30 points, but this is obviously exhibition, and your number ones weren't out there.
14: But still,
13: first of all, impress you? Anything, anybody in particular impress you as you watch this?
14: Yeah, first of all, I don't care if the number ones are not out there, because this, I mean, what happens when you get hurt? What happens if something, you know, you get a guy hurt? Nick Skirton got hurt, so who's going to, Prisley or Mamalian, he's going to go ahead and replace him. I saw him out there. I saw him getting busy and actually forcing the ball back down on the edge and forcing it back inside to his help. You know, I saw that. I saw one time when he made it like, oh, man, he's about to shuck the guy, and he was just a little tad late and allowed for the running back on the Cardinals side to go ahead and find that hole and pick up like 10 yards. So, you know, when I'm talking about the defense, and even though the number ones are not playing, it doesn't matter in that, because whoever plays, you got to show up, because it's an installation of the package, and all the plays that you're going to be running is the same thing that the number one's going to be running. It's going to be the exact same stuff, and it comes down to you making a play. I saw some missed tackles there, and I saw some dirty eyes. And what I mean by dirty eyes, there was a play where Will Lee, third down and two, he's back off. They run a slant route. He knocks down the ball. Beautiful play. They come back on a third down and seven, almost something similar off a little slant. He runs a double move. He looks back in the backfield, and now he gets beat down on a deep pass. He has to go ahead and make up, and I think one of the safeties goes over and make the tackle. But it was like maybe 30, 40-yard play right there. And now I'm like, dude, you can't have dirty eyes. You can't look in there back at the quarterback to see what's going on. And so I saw some things where we were not in the right position. We got pushed off the ball a little bit. And then defensively, whether it was Thornton, whether it was Will Lee, I saw some, okay, they got to correct that. See, the good thing about this, Brett, is that it's correctable. Because Thornton and Will Lee are really good corners, and it's correctable. And so from that standpoint, I'm going, all right, you tell him what to do. He's going to do that the next time, and he's going to be all right. So I'm not so concerned about the defense as much, because the things I saw are correctable.
13: How about the fact that he gave up 143 yards on the ground?
14: That is disappointing, because that means the defensive line is not holding the edge. That front seven of yours is not holding the edge. And so everybody has to do their part. And so that's the thing I think that Coach Canales is going to be talking about. Okay, we got to fix this. Now, what makes a big difference when we talk about the number ones, the number one that we do have in Brown, that dude's like Reggie White. That dude's like Aaron Dowdle. That dude is like two guys, right? So from that standpoint, having a Mr. Brown in there, that's different. He's a different cat, and he's ferocious. He's absolute for any plays low. It's not, and I think he's the best defensive lineman And the Derek Brown, I think he's the best defensive lineman in the league. And so I think that's different. So, yeah, he makes a big difference if you're in there. So I think moving forward, I think those things are correctable, but Derek Brown will make a big difference being on that defensive line, stopping a run. No doubt about that. And I think Jalen Phillips is going to be in that. And I also believe that Devin Lloyd, the linebacker, is going to be able to make some of the plays. I saw where we didn't make plays at the linebacker position. I think those plays are going to be made by a Devin Lloyd. At least that's what he's proven to be doing it.
13: All right. Panthers football brought to you by Honda Dealers of the Carolinas, and they also sponsor our scoreboard around the NFL. Panthers 33, Arizona 30. That's it for this week.
14: Man, I'll tell you,
13: only
14: I know, right?
13: Preseason game this week. That's right. Next week, everybody else starts playing on Thursday.
14: But this is the kickoff, too, and we haven't done this, I think, the first since 1995, maybe like 31 years.
13: Yeah, the first game the Panthers ever played.
14: Yeah, so I think, and here it is. We were talking about this off the air. I like playing the preseason games because I think when you get to play live games, it helps your team get acclimated to what the regular season is going to be. It helps the coaches get acclimated to what the regular season is going to be. When it's those practices that we do with other teams, they're great. They're good. However, it's not live.
13: I want to talk about that because the Panthers and Arizona now just they have gotten an extra preseason game by playing this, a game that nobody else in the league, these teams both get four preseason games, nobody else does. And I want to get your thoughts on whether or not this is an advantage because it appears both of them, I think both of them came out pretty healthy, but whether or not this is an advantage or could it be a disadvantage? We'll talk about that when we come back to the Carolina Panthers post-game show presented by Marco's Pizza.
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13: And hey, welcome back. Eugene Robinson, Brett McMillan here at Bank of America Stadium as we are enjoying talking about the Panthers.
14: Yes.
13: Preseason opener, 33-30. The Panthers beat the Arizona Cardinals in their preseason opener, the Hall of Fame game. Second time the Panthers are playing the Hall of Fame games we were just talking about. Their first time was the Panthers' first ever game as they played the Jacksonville Jaguars to kick things off.
14: And this is what I love about, you know, for me, preseason games were about getting ready for the regular season. And we had four preseason games. And I love playing in them because this is your turn to get ready to feel the win, to go first quarter, second quarter, to come out in halftime, third quarter, to get ready. It really gets you acclimated to playing football. And so the fact that we'll have four preseason games, I love it.
13: Well, when you played, you were playing four preseason games, correct?
14: Yeah, absolutely.
13: Now, obviously, we've been cut down to three preseason games. We added the 17th regular season game. But the whole attitude about preseason games has changed since you were playing. I mean, the starters didn't play at all today. I mean, does the fourth preseason, who does the fourth preseason game that Arizona and the Cardinal and the Panthers just have, who does that really benefit? Does it benefit the guys at the end of the roster, the guys really trying to impress the coaches because this gives them an extra opportunity? So it's really, I mean, we have one cutdown now instead of the series of cutdowns.
14: Yes, it's changed dramatically because, like I said, when we played back in the day, 85 to 2000, there's four preseason games. Well, you played them all, and the fourth preseason game, you may have played a series and you were done. But you played... You got a lot of work in, and you got your body ready, and you got your mind ready. You're communicating all the things that you're going to go ahead and do for the regular season. You know, you got your wind up, your cardio, all that stuff. You did that in those four preseason games. So the fact that I saw the way the coaches were coaching and getting things, I mean, this is good for the coaches as well, because having four preseason games, they get to make stuff on the fly. It's not like, you know, when you're doing the practices together with another team, and then you script things. Well, you're not scripting anything. You're just trying to win. You're trying to beat them, or you're trying to install a package. You're trying to go ahead and work on your plays. You're trying to see what works. I saw a lot of things that worked that Coach Isaac was doing. That bootleg to the left, bootleg right. I saw a lot of stuff. The RPOs. I'm like, dude, he was aggressive, very aggressive. That's what preseason does. That's what preseason does. And when you have an extra game like that, you get to showcase what we saw today. Man, that's a feather in your cap. Coach Canales has to look at it and go like this. This play work. This play work. This play work. This play work. This play work. This play work. He's sitting there. Oh, okay. We got to come back to this. We got to come back to this. That's what preseason does for you. That's what it does. It gets the coaches ready, and it gets the players ready. And it benefits everyone. And I think the last preseason game typically benefits the coaches because they got to make some tough decisions. And so that way they go like this. Oh, okay. This person's not going to be on the team. Oh, we're going to look at another guy. So they have to do that so it benefits them. But those first couple of games, preseason, this is about the player and you getting in shape and you getting your mind right and then you getting your game right to get ready to play a long season.
13: Would you have liked to have seen the starters play at least a series?
14: Yes, absolutely. I've been a proponent of this ever since, and only because I'm old school. I came out in 85 and... Man, we had two-a-day practices, and sometimes it might be a three-a-day practice. And so all I know is that you go to work, no matter what. And so I would have loved to have, you know, the veterans play, the number ones play a quarter. Get it in. Just get it in so I can see what you look like, so we can get some timing things going on. I see why you don't. I get it. You don't want guys getting hurt, so I get it. But I would love to see Jonathan Brooks out there. I would love to see, you know, Chuba out there. I want to see T-Mac. You know, I want to see Bryce, you know, have one series and move him down the field. I want to see all that stuff. I want to see DB, Derek Brown out there throwing a man out in the stands. I want to see all that stuff. And so from that standpoint, I think, you know, this is me old school, has nothing to do with what coach, you know, I'm not a coach. But I would love to see those guys play, the number ones play one, at least a quarter. At least a quarter. But I don't make that decision. Coach does that.
13: Because you've had the chance now to see the twos and threes and fours, whatever, however many you've got now, play a game, do you believe now that this should give you an opportunity to play the ones in the next preseason game because you've had these guys, given these guys an opportunity to showcase something?
14: Yeah, I'm not sure what I see what the philosophy was like when Coach Canales got here. He didn't play the veterans at all, like in the preseason. And the next year, he played them the second and maybe the last game, just a little bit, a smidgen, a little bit. And then we went into the season. But this is four games. And so I would expect that the veterans going to play maybe the second and third game and not play the fourth game. I would love for them to do something like that because I believe that you get your guys ready you know, they got to run. They got to get their wind up. You want them to think on their feet. You want to go have a four-minute drill. You want to have your two-minute drill. You want to do all that type of stuff. And the only way you're going to do it is live. And you want your number one guys –

0: to have some live stuff a little bit, but you're going to, by and large, script things. There's going to be some one-on-one stuff that is not scripted, that some, you know, that, you know, against the receiver and defensive back. But you're going to be scripting some stuff, and then you're going to have some, maybe a live session, but, you know, not, you know, you control it. And so that's all good, but it's not the same as what we saw today. What we saw today is that Coach Isaac had to make a decision because they kicked the field goal, went up, and now, okay, we got 1:55 on the clock. Okay, what are we going to do? Two-minute drill. Let's get our two-minute drill. We got two timeouts. We got to move this ball down the field. Let's move it down the field. Let's go. Let's go. Let's go. Pick up the pace. Pick up the pace. Pick up the pace. Get that in the huddle. Get in the huddle. We're going to call two plays. You got all that stuff that's going on. That happens live, and that's something that the coaches can't rehearse. You don't rehearse that. You rehearse it in the game. And so that's what you get. So when I see, you know, having a preseason game, and I saw what transpired today, I'm excited because not only was it a good day for the players, it was a great day for the coaches because you got some live bullets there, and now you know what to kind of expect a little bit.
1: 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Zippy Ice, keeping Carolina cool one game at a time. Still ahead, we'll hear from Coach Dave Canales. We'll have some highlights from today's game, and also we'll get the final thoughts from Jim, Anish, and Kurt in Dayton, Canton, wherever the heck they are. They're somewhere in Ohio. 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
1: Back to the Panthers post-game show presented by Marco's Pizza. The Panthers win it 33-30 over the Arizona Cardinals, and here's how it happened. The Panthers behind 7-0 in this game, but came right back down the field and punched it in. A.J. Dillon doing the honors.
7: Second goal, back to Dillon, dives into the end zone, straight ahead for a touchdown.
8: What a great answer right there by the Panthers.
1: Yeah, it was. And then, after the Cardinals,

0: Cardinals came back, took the lead back 14-7. Haynes King came in and led a drive down the field, and he finished it off with a really nice pass to Jasiem Reed.
1: Two tight end stack left, King under center. Play action pass. Rolls to his left, throws on the run. It's complete. It's Reed. Cuts it across the near front pylon of the end zone for a Panthers touchdown.
0: All right, a bunch of field goals going back and forth. It got down to the end of the game, less than 2 minutes to go. The Panthers behind 27-30. Panthers come down the field, and they get down to the five-yard line, second and goal, 2 seconds to go. Dave Canales says, forget the tie.
2: That's
0: because
2: right.
0: Eugene, in the preseason, we don't play overtime.
2: No overtime.
0: He says, you know what? It's not going to show up on the record books. We're going to go for the feel-good win. And he says, Haynes King, it's in your hands.
1: Third down and goal from the five. Shotgun snap. King back to throw. Steps up. He's got room to run. King. Trying for the end zone,
3: touchdown.
1: Reaching.
3: Yes, it is.
1: Touchdown.
3: Yes, it
1: Haynes
3: is.
1: King.
3: Yes, it
1: with
3: is.
1: With the touchdown to win it for
3: Look
1: the
3: at
1: Panthers.
3: That.
0: Yep, he did.
2: Wow.
0: He reached it out, got it across the goal line, and for all that, we're going to give Haynes King our hardest working player of the game, presented by Sunbelt Rentals, the official rental equipment partner of the Carolina Panthers. Haynes King, undrafted rookie out of Georgia Tech. Today, he goes 21 of 34 for 180 yards, two touchdowns. He also rushes three times for 39 yards and one touchdown. Pretty good day for the undrafted kid.
2: And here it is, because I know he's undrafted, but don't forget, when he's at Georgia Tech, he was a super-duper star.
0: Oh, yeah.
2: He's a super-duper star just because he's gone undrafted. I happen to be in that same category, undrafted guy. I know a number of guys who've been undrafted, right, but they were superstars at their place. And Haynes King, my goodness, he just looked exceptional. I really thought that this was going to be more the Kenny Pickett show a little bit. I thought he's going to have more time, but he didn't. I mean, Coach pulled him out a little after maybe the first series or maybe the first
0: he
2: quarter.
0: He played a couple, yeah, after the first
2: quarter. Yeah, after the first quarter. And then Haynes King took it the distance and played well, and I gotta go ahead and say what Coach Isaac did again. The offensive coordinator, Coach Isaac, did a great job of calling plays, and it was much more like passing plays to set up the run as opposed to running plays to set up the pass. And boy, did he show out. I thought Coach Isaac behind the scenes did an incredible job.
0: Well, and Haynes King, a guy who we saw when he was in college, can use his feet. And used his feet on a couple of key occasions today.
2: Yes, he did. And then I thought what was so telling when he had that run prior to the touchdown, he had that run. He ran out of bounds. He actually ran a dude over and got out of bounds so he could stop the clock.
0: Yep.
2: Now, that is great situational awareness. I mean, you had two timeouts. You expended those two timeouts. You're moving down the field, and then you have the wherewithal to pick up a long first down, if you will, run about 25, 30 yards, and get out of bounds to stop the clock. Wow, that's a heads-up play.
0: Yep, he it's a 26-yard carry, got him safely in field goal range if they wanted to play for the tie, and did it safely, did it well.
2: And then that's how he put the ball over the line as he stretched over the line, keeping his knees off the ground so that it wouldn't be the ball wouldn't be down on the 1 yard line or less than 1 yard line. I'm like, this, he did everything well, and that's why the team went out to congratulate him and lift him up. Wow.
0: They crank out the smart guys at Georgia Tech.
2: Hey, yes, they do. I tell you what, Haynes King, you played well. Your mom and daddy are going to be real proud of you, buddy.
0: All right, still ahead, we'll hear from Dave Canales. We'll also hear from Jim, Anish, and Kurt, get their final thoughts on today's game. So stay with us on the Panthers postgame show, presented by Marco's Pizza.
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0: And welcome back. Time for the Panthers Locker Room Show, brought to you by Marco's Pizza. And we're going to start it off with our star of the game.
8: And we got to go to the guy who played the final play of the game and got the 5-yard touchdown run. Rookie quarterback Haynes King out of Georgia Tech with a 5-yard run after a terrific three quarters of passing the ball, which included two touchdown passes. But on that final drive, Haynes, of course, the 28-yard run helped to set up your 5-yard touchdown run. Take us first to that last play, what you saw, when to take off and run, and how it felt to have your teammates mob you after the victory.
9: You know, going into the last play, trying to read it out, can't go down with the ball. There's 2 seconds left. It's final play of the game. It just kind of splits open in the middle, and I was just going to try to extend the play, see what's going to happen, and decided to run for it, and, you know, did my best to get in the end zone, and, you know, rest is history.
10: Haynes Anish here. I had a chance to cover you in college at both A&M and Georgia Tech, and I know the big stage doesn't faze you, prime time, everybody's watching, but what was it about you tonight that it seemed from our vantage point, you seemed so comfortable on the field? Where did that come from?
9: Really just practice, you know, going through walkthroughs and practice and communicating with the guys that I'm playing with. And, you know, we made a point and we were going to try to run a really good operation, getting in and out of the huddle, communicating and trying to operate at a high level. And I feel like we came out here and did that.
11: Hey, Haynes, Kurt Coleman here. I first want to say great game. Congratulations on the win and being in your first NFL game. You looked incredibly poised. With that being said, I do want to take you back to the first half. There was a throw down in the end zone. You had a switch route with Jimmy Horn. Can you kind of take me through that play? And then if you could go back, what would you do differently?
9: Yeah, you know, we're just running switch verts right there. And I feel the corner bite on the seam, so I knew I had Jimmy. Couldn't really see him. I was just trying to throw to a spot, and ended up overthrowing him. And you know, I just take a little bit off of it, give him a chance to catch it.
8: Haynes, what does this do for your confidence to have done what you did in practice? Obviously, there'll be more opportunities coming in the preseason and joint practices. But for your first NFL preseason game under the lights in Canton, Ohio, what does that do for your kind of your self-confidence and knowing that what you thought you could actually show, you actually did on the field tonight?
9: Oh, for sure. It's definitely a boost to the confidence and, you know, let you know that you can come out here, operate, and even play with these guys, you know.
10: Haynes, when you were out there and even going back to the last drive with Kenny in the game, now, this offense was moving the ball down the field and scoring pretty much every drive. What do you attribute the offense's success tonight, too?
9: Just a lot of selfless guys that want to get better and do good. You know, you have guys out there making plays, catching a ball, but also blocking and making those, you know, what could have been, you know, 6 to 8 yard runs. Now they break for 20 or 30 yards. And like I said, it's just a group of guys that want to go out there, have fun, show their talents, and just selfless.
11: Hey, Haynes, I just want to tell you, hey, great game. Continue to build on this. Continue to push everybody else as well as push yourself. Don't rest on your laurels. I know you won't. I know you're hungry, and I'll say this, and I said it on air. Being from where you're from and playing in those big games, you're made for this stage. You're made for the moment. Just enjoy the ride. Continue to stay hungry and continue to grow.
9: Yes, sir. Thank you.
8: All right. Thank you, Haynes. Haynes King, the rookie quarterback, with the 5-yard touchdown run on the final play of the game. Panthers win in Canton against the Cardinals 33-30. Back to Charlotte now with Brett and Eugene.
0: All right. Thanks a lot, Jim. Your thoughts on what he had to say.
2: Man, he's very, very poised. I mean, you can tell that, you know, was prepared. He was prepared for this game. He took advantage of the opportunities. He said, even on that switch vert where Horn comes up, he said he was starting to throw the ball to the spot. He needed to maybe leave a little bit more air underneath the ball so that it gives his receiver a chance to go ahead and make a play on the ball. And so even in all that stuff, you can hear him, like the IQ, the learning, the all that stuff that's going on that you have to do to go ahead and to win the ball game. And then what I really kind of liked about it, he said that, hey, it opened up. You know, talking about the last play, and he said,
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3: Mostly sunny today. Temperatures near 92 with a heat index as high as 101. Overnight partly cloudy, low 74. Tomorrow, lots of sunshine. It's going to be hot. Temperatures near 92 with a heat index as high as 101.

0: Cheetahs. Cheetahs never win. Yeah.
1: Cheaters never win. Yeah.
0: Love committee music for you this morning.
1: I mean, I can't hear myself. There I am. Hey, can you hear me now? Gotcha.
0: It's a Friday party right here on Sunrise on the Beach, brought to you by K&R Roofing and Gutters. How you doing on this Friday morning?
1: I think everything's just fine. Going to be a lovely weekend.
0: It's always a lovely weekend when the weekend gets here. I don't care what the weather does. The Mark Roberts Band, and don't you ever be lonely, girl.

0: mostly sunny today. Temperatures near 92 with a heat index as high as 101. Overnight partly cloudy, low 74. Tomorrow, lots of sunshine. It's going to be hot. Temperatures near 92 with a heat index as high as 101.
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You're my main squeeze, girl. Friday party right here on Sunrise on the Beach. 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How you doing on this Friday morning if you're just crawling out of bed? But I know some of you are not getting out of bed just yet because you're on that four-day work week plan. I'm jealous. Yeah. But I don't know why it matters to me, because I'm just as busy on the weekends as I am during the week, so it really doesn't matter what day of the week it is, but everybody just seems to be happier on the weekends. I'm looking for some friends. Maybe some drinking buddies. I'll have a drink with you tonight over at Nash Hot Chicken in Greenville. Or tomorrow night at the Porch in downtown Wilson. I'll be there playing some music with Ashton Leyland and The Verdict at both places. I wish you'd come see us. You'll find you some drinking buddies there.

0: Never mind the clock on the wall. Let's have a drink together. 6:44. We'll have some coffee right now. Is that okay? You can splash a little Kahlua in it if you want to. Call me. You know my number.
1: Elizabeth, girl, I know you're leaving, and there's nothing I can do. 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I should have

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But listen.

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0: I'm down with that. Are you down with that?
1: Okay.
0: Bubba D. Liverance right here on Sunrise on the Beach. It is the Friday Friday Party edition. And Bill Deal and the Rondells. I've been hurt. You ever been hurt?

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Somebody call me? Huh? Somebody say Fat Boy? Yeah, that was Billy Stewart. Right here on Sunrise on the Beach. Let's see. What you got planned this weekend? I'm playing music all weekend. So my weekend's pretty wrapped up. Be down at Nash Hot Chicken in Greenville, North Carolina tonight. Right downtown on 5th Street. And tomorrow night, a porch. Downtown Wilson across from the beautiful ball stadium there. So I hope you come hang out with Ashton Leyland and Verdict. We're going to have a good time. And Sunday, I'll be right here on the beach for Sean Lamb's Beach Jam. So, yeah, I roll pretty hard through the weekends. I kind of look forward to Monday so I can rest. You don't know what love is. Mighty Saints of Soul.

0: mighty saints of soul, you don't know what love is. Hey, today's National Purple Heart Day. Absolutely. So much respect and appreciation. National Lighthouse Day. Yeah, I love lighthouses. One of my favorite things to go see. They're just very magical to me. I love a lighthouse. National Raspberries and Cream Day.
1: Okay.
0: National Water Balloon Day. National Sea Serpent Day. So there's a lot of things to celebrate today. And for all my Wilson and surrounding folks, it's National Will Jenkins birthday. You know Will, owner of Bill's Grill. So if you happen to run into him or talk to him today, make sure you wish him a happy birthday. Yeah, great guy. Here is Jackie Payne. Looking some weekend plans. We need the midnight friend.

Mostly sunny today. Temperatures near 92 with a heat index as high as 101. Overnight partly cloudy, low 74. Tomorrow, lots of sunshine. It's going to be hot. Temperatures near 92 with a heat index as high as 101.

0: She blew a good thing.
1: That's right.
0: She knows it, too. Yes, she does.
1: Mm-hmm.
0: Hey, you heard me mention earlier Ashton Leyland and The Verdict. Of course, our band playing in Greenville tonight and Wilson tomorrow night. You might hear this one. Nothing in the world like the Carolina Shore. Except maybe those Carolina girls.

Carolina Shore from Ashton Leyland and the verdict right here on Sunrise on the Beach. I think it's time for a good old love song. What you think about that? Yeah, right here on a Friday morning. Teddy P.

0: Mostly sunny today. Temperatures near 92 with a heat index as high as 101. Overnight partly cloudy, low 74. Tomorrow, lots of sunshine. It's going to be hot. Temperatures near 92 with a heat index as high as 101.
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I love kissing you. Mm-hmm. Wayne Free. Yeah, good song right there. Of course, Wayne Free, longtime drummer for the Embers, doing some solo stuff as well. And they perform some of his songs at the Ember show. So, great guy. Awesome sock collection. If you know, you know. Just always look at Wayne Free's socks if you see him out and about. Here's a classic. The Four Tops.

R. Mark Black, and End to End. Right here on Sunrise on the Beach, R. Mark Black going to be on the 2028 Beach Music Cruise with Derwood Martin. Derwood Martin and Tony Davis. Of course, the Martin Davis Band featuring R. Mark Black. It's going to be a good time. I tell you what, we're taking half the beach music industry, folks. It's going to be such a good time in February of 2028. Already announced it. 70% booked right now. I talked to Jim Quick yesterday, who's kind of heading this whole thing up. 70% booked. We're going to have him on the show here shortly to talk a little bit about it. But I want to say it's 14 bands. I think that's right. Got River Mist going, The Embers, Band of Oz, Mighty Saints of Soul, la la la la, River Mist, Martin Davis Band. I mean, there's a whole slew of them. I don't have it in front of me, so I'm going to miss somebody. We'll be talking about it a lot more. But if you want to learn more, go to thebeachmusiccruise.com and check it out. You can go in and reserve your cabin right now. Like I said, 70% full. And we got the whole ship, folks, all beach music folks on the ship heading to Key West. It's gonna be such a great time on the Margaritaville at Sea. It's 2028, and I'm already counting down. That's crazy. But here's the Band of Oz.

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1: 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Her name was Paula. Sure was.

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She became one of those old habits. John G. Franklin. John G. Franklin going on a cruise with us, too, by the way.

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That was the Tones. Yeah, they're on the cruise, too. Whoa, what in the world? Everybody's going. It's going to be such a good time. Here's Tina Charles, and I'll go.

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Karen Clayton and the Castaways, and you're not going to believe this. 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They're on the cruise, too. Ha! 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Here's the Clovers.

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3: Mostly sunny today. Temperatures near 92 with a heat index as high as 101. Overnight partly cloudy, low 74. Tomorrow lots of sunshine. It's going to be hot. Temperatures near 92 with a heat index as high as 101.

0: That Little Black Dress, I really like that song from my friend Rhonda McDaniel. Yeah, I saw Rhonda make a post yesterday, got her boat cleaned up. She's ready to go out. I love seeing people enjoy their boats. Sure enjoy mine. Can't wait to get back on it myself.
1: I was born and raised down in Alabama on a farm way back up in the woods. I was so ragged, folks used to call me Patches. Paul used to tease me about it, but down inside it was hurting.

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Mama knew what I was going through.

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And every evening after we finished our chores and had some dinner, we'd all go run into Papa's room, try to make him feel a little bit better. Now this day I remember just like it was yesterday. We were all gathered in Papa's room, when all of a sudden he had that pain in his chest again, pain that I was too young to understand. Papa had been suffering with a heart attack. Mama rushed all of us out of the room into the hallway. And there we stayed for about 15, 20 minutes. Then I heard a call out, Jimmy. Patches. Patches, boy, you better come on in here. Your daddy wants to see you. I went running to Papa's room and there he lay there with tears in his eyes. Ain't never seen my daddy cry before. He put his hands on my shoulders and said, Patches, boy, the hammer of life done beat your poor daddy down to the ground. And I ain't got nobody to help your ma with the youngest. So, son, I want you to promise me you're gonna help your ma much as you can when your daddy has to leave here. But right then, I said, Pa, I'm gonna do my best. But little did I know back then, like I know now, trying to climb life's mountain, searching for a top where there ain't no top. Sometimes you get a little frustrated, don't know what y'all do. But every time I feel like I can't climb life's mountain, I hear daddy's voice back there saying, Patrick, boy, I'm thinking no.

Texas. Mostly sunny today. Temperatures near 92 with a heat index as high as 101. Overnight partly cloudy, low 74. Tomorrow, lots of sunshine. It's going to be hot. Temperatures near 92 with a heat index as high as 101.

Cruz, Miss Allie Previte, and Eugene. And yep, I'm going to say it. I'm going to say it. Allie Previte. She's on a cruise with us too. Yeah, along with the Band of Oz.

The Temptations and Little Things right here on Sunrise on the Beach. Friday Party Edition. It's almost time for me to get out of here. We're going to squeeze in a couple more. Here's the Men of Distinction. So wonderful, girl.

others, but I've had a great Friday morning. I hope you have as well. And I hope your Friday and your whole weekend continues to get better and better. Mm-hmm. It's going to be a good time. See Bert Hopkins on the beach tomorrow. Yeah, you don't want to miss that. He'll get you through your Saturday midday. And then I'll be back Sunday afternoon for Sean Lamb's Beach Jams, brought to you by my friends down at Medlin Brothers Body Shop at 5 o'clock. Always a good time. And then Monday morning, we'll kick off another work week with Sunrise on the beach. Go out and make it a good day today. Do something good for someone and yourself. And once again, enjoy your weekend. Come see me tonight, Nash Hot Chicken in Greenville, or tomorrow night at the Porch in downtown Wilson, Ashton Leyland and The Verdict, playing your favorite country hits with some other stuff mixed in there. You'll hear Carolina Shore, most likely. Anyway, have a great day. Have a great weekend. We appreciate you.

Mostly sunny today. Temperatures near 92 with a heat index as high as 101. Overnight partly cloudy, low 74. Tomorrow, lots of sunshine. It's going to be hot. Temperatures near 92 with a heat index as high as 101.

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1: When we speak, sometimes the right words are hard to find. 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

Mostly sunny today. Temperatures near 92 with a heat index as high as 101. Overnight partly cloudy, low 74. Tomorrow, lots of sunshine. It's going to be hot. Temperatures near 92 with a heat index as high as 101.

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Mostly sunny today. Temperatures near 92 with a heat index as high as 101. Overnight partly cloudy, low 74. Tomorrow, lots of sunshine. It's going to be hot. Temperatures near 92 with a heat index as high as 101.

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99.3, The Beach. Got a hot weekend ahead. Not really any chance of rain here, but a sunny day tomorrow, 91, 73 tomorrow night, 70, around 73 tonight, too, 73, 74. For Monday, we're going to start out the work week sunny and hot, 94. I don't know if I told you about Sunday, sunny and 92.

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3: Got up this morning, saw the sun shining bright. All

Mostly sunny today. Temperatures near 92 with a heat index as high as 101. Overnight partly cloudy, low 74. Tomorrow, lots of sunshine. It's going to be hot. Temperatures near 92 with a heat index as high as 101.

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0: suffer with the blue woo.
1: Mostly sunny today. Temperatures near 92 with a heat index as high as 101. Overnight partly cloudy, low 74. Tomorrow, lots of sunshine. It's going to be hot. Temperatures near 92 with a heat index as high as 101.

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